TB. He's been playing reggae music for years. Everything he's done it. You know, some boy coming out of the business and going like I then run it. Because, them not have the experience, the wisdom. You understand? And then finish, Gap around, so me I say, not to be a real man. Man.

0: Peter Spence, Babylon, before that Gappy Ranks and Mountaintop, Dudley Style. Kim the Pulse of Reggae Music Live, stand by, we're going to hit the top 20 straight after this. So keep it where you got it, non-stop right here. 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
2: 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Jasper, the Vinyl Junkie, on My Soul with the ABC and P of funk, jazz, soul, and boogie. Throw in some funky breakbeats and some rap to round it off. Jasper does not get hung up on just one groove. New and old, he doesn't care. 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Jasper, the Vinyl Junkie, on My Soul.
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Chicha, Chicha, Chicha, Chicha, Chicha, Chicha, Chicha, Chicha, Chicha, Chicha, Chicha, Chicha, Chicha, Chicha, Chicha, Chicha, Chicha, Chicha, Chicha, Chicha, Chicha, Chicha, Chicha, Chicha, Chicha, Chicha, Chicha, Chicha, Chicha, Chicha, Chicha, Chicha, Chicha, Chicha, Chicha, Chicha, Chicha, Chicha, Chicha, Chicha, Chicha, Chicha, Chicha, Chicha, Chicha, Chicha, Chicha, Chicha, Chicha, Chicha, Chic

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Vision of Love from Mariah Carey, kicking off a new session for a new week. It's Keithy keeping you company. A very good morning to you wherever you are. I hope you had a good weekend. Sounds like she did. Right, let's get on with it. Trivia-wise, I've got you.

D'Angelo, Betray My Heart. Durand Bernard, featuring Khalid and Soft. Before that, Bobby Bird, I Know You Got Soul. And we kicked off the show with Mariah Carey.

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Tina Marie, I Need Your Loving right here at My Soul. A very good morning to you. It's Keithy keeping you company. Soulfully across the UK, we are smacking it up. And we are My Soul, and this is your More Music Hour. And you are very welcome. Trivia-wise, today, I'm switching it up a bit. It's all about video games. Yes, you heard. Don't try and carry on like you don't know. You know. Old school, new school, bold school, blue school. Probably not. Anyway, here's Curtis Hairston. I want your loving.

0: This is What You Are. Mario Biondi right here at My Soul. Before that, Jack Splash, Nice Name. Bobby Caldwell and Cool Uncle, Game Over. And way before that, My History Flavor in the form of Curtis Hairston, I Want Your Lovin'. And Tina Marie, I Need Your Lovin'. And Your More Music Hour continues next at My Soul.
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10: The best soulful music.

Knocking out the tunes just the way you like it. There's Level 42, The Sun Goes Down. Brackets living it up right here at My Soul. This is My Early Breakfast, Monday to Friday from 4 a.m. and you are very welcome. Right, right. As I said earlier on, just in case you didn't hear, trivia-wise today, I'm going to be doing a video game. So I know some of you must know about video games. Pretending that you don't play it anymore, you lie.

0: Level 42, The Sun Goes Down, Seamus Haji, featuring Hazel Fernandez, Dance With You, Funkaholic, One Nation Under a Groove, and BJ, the Chicago Kid in the background, Turning Me Up, is what you've just missed, and that wraps up your More Music Hour for today. We'll do it all again tomorrow morning from 4 a.m. However, I've got some questions for you, the weather, then we'll go to our news at 5. So here we go. The questions are all about video games today. All right, so here we go. First question is, in Gran Turismo, players are so fast they might get a speeding ticket. What sport are they playing? Secondly, which game developer brings a storm with hits like StarCraft, Hearthstone, and Overwatch? And thirdly, who unleashed Hadoukens and Shoryukens in the 80s with Street Fighter? Some of you should know that. Even I know that one. You know what I mean? Right, so weather-wise, we are looking at pretty much the same as last week, really. It's going to be mostly cloudy with occasional rain. 15 Celsius is going to be your high across the country. Yes, we're looking at about 5 hours worth of sunshine as well. Your lowest temperature around the country will be 9 Celsius, pretty much the same in the evening. It's going to be partly cloudy. Not much chances of rain, though, so that's good. The rain will dry up. As for tomorrow, we're looking at thunderstorms again, I'm afraid, guys. So there you go. That's your weather. Those are your questions. Your news at 5 is next at My Soul. Morning.
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5: Volodymyr Zelensky has said Ukraine will not silently die and could maintain its recent surge of attacks deep into Russia if the war continues, as he arrived in London for talks in Downing Street. Sir Keir Starmer has hosted discussions between the Ukrainian president and the leaders of France and Germany. Nationwide Building Society is installing defibrillators and bleed control kits across the country. Located at their branches, it hopes to encourage more people to step up and perform life-saving CPR if they need to. Professor Andrew Hartle is the Chief Medical Officer of St John Ambulance, who are helping with the rollout.
6: You can't make things worse by using these kits, but the real importance is to get on and treat people early, and that delay increases the risks of people suffering real harm or death.
5: And Christian Eriksen is conscious and doing well after the Denmark midfielder appeared to collapse in a friendly with Ukraine. TV images showed Eriksen holding his chest in the 65th minute of the fixture, and the match was quickly halted. From Radio News Hub, I'm Johnny Holmes.
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10: More music. Keith Jackson, you're my inspiration. That's why I always listen to you. I'm Greg Edwards. People, that's

New shoes, I can't wait. Kicking off hour number two right here at My Soul. This is My Early Breakfast, Monday to Friday from 4 a.m. It's Keithy keeping you company until 7 a.m. Right, before the break, I asked you three questions to do with video games. So let's get the answers to those so we can move on. The first question and the answers are, in Gran Turismo, players are so fast they might get a speeding ticket. What sport are they playing? They are playing racing. Okay, secondly, which game developer brought the storm with hits like StarCraft, Hearthstone and Overwatch? It was Blizzard. And thirdly, who unleashed Hadoukens and Shoryukens in the 80s with Street Fighter? It was Capcom. Come on now, remember Capcom now? Yeah. Anywho, while you were collating your answers, let's whack on a bit of a Luther Vandross at My Soul, and You're the Sweetest One. Morning.

0: Luther Vandross, You're the Sweetest One, Crown Heights Affair, Galaxy of Love, and in the background, Saheeb Mohammed, featuring Sheldon Ray in her light. A very nice tune it is too for this Monday morning. Now I've got four questions for you, all to do with video games, so prick your ears up, here we go. Your first question is, which legendary skateboarder took gaming to new heights with a series bearing his name? Secondly, in which epic game does Master Chief save the universe one plasma grenade at a time? Thirdly, what's the blocking nickname of Marcus Persson, the mastermind behind Minecraft? And fourthly and finally for now, which tech giant mined their way into owning Minecraft in 2014? All your answers and more Monday morning tunage next.
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9: The best soulful music.

Loose Ends right here at My Soul. A very good morning to you. It's Keefe keeping you company up until 7 a.m. This is my early breakfast. Now, before the break, I asked you four questions, all to do with video games. So let's get the answers to those so we can move on. The first question and the answers are, which legendary skateboarder took gaming to new heights with a series bearing his name? It was Tony Hawk. Secondly, in which epic game series does Master Chief save the universe one plasma grenade at a time? It's Halo. Thirdly, what's the blocky nickname of Marcus Persson, the mastermind behind Minecraft? It's Notch. And fourthly and finally for now, which tech giant mined their way into owning Minecraft in 2014? It was Microsoft. Like they ain't got enough money as it is. Anywho, how did you do? Go collate your answers while I whack you on some real thing, My Soul. Morning.

0: A very good morning to you. If you've just joined us, you've missed Loose Ends. Don't be a fool. The real thing. You to me are everything. King. Dare to Dream. And in the background, a classic from Prince. I Wanna Be Your Lover. Well, thank you very much, Prince. We'll talk about that another time. All right? I've got some stuff to do. And that stuff is asking questions right here at My Soul. Okay, it's all to do with video games today. So just remember that. Here we go. Your first question is, dodging cars and hopping logs, guiding amphibians to safety, was the goal in which game? Secondly, in his original form, what colour was our pellet-chomping hero, Pac-Man? Thirdly, before a certain plumber stole the spotlight, which company published the 1982 arcade game Popeye? And fourthly, on which console did Super Mario Kart fire up for the first time? All your answers on the way next right here at My Soul.
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the classic Tony Braxton. He wasn't man enough right here at My Soul. Tip top of your Monday morning. It's Keithy keeping your company right across the UK soulfully, Monday to Friday from 4 a.m. through till 7 a.m. And this is My Early Breakfast. Now, going back to our questions we had just before the break, all to do with video games. Let's get the answers to those. The first question and the answers are dodging cars and hopping logs. Guiding amphibians to safety was the goal in which game? It was Frogger. Secondly, in his original form, what colour is our pellet-chomping hero, Pac-Man? He's yellow. Thirdly, before a certain plumber stole the spotlight, which company published the 1982 arcade game Popeye? It was Nintendo. And fourthly, on which console did Super Mario Kart fire up for the first time? It was SNES. Super Nintendo Entertainment System or something like that? Anyway, you can tell I'm up to date on stuff like that. So while you collate your answers, let me put my tongue back in my head and whack out some cocoa and sunshine at My Soul. Morning.

0: So you had Coco, Sunshine, Incognito Running Away, and Ashanti and Fat Joe, What's Love, right here at My Soul, wrapping up hour number two of My Early Breakfast. Before we go to our news at six, let's get three more questions to do with video games. Here we go. Prick up your ears. The first question is, which console was the first to be a DVD player and change home entertainment forever? Secondly, in what year did Sony release the DualShock controller? And thirdly, in what year does the indie game Gone Home let you go back and solve a family's mystery? So while you think about that, have some weather. Today's weather, we are looking at a mostly cloudy day with occasional rain. 15 Celsius is going to be your high. It might be a little bit higher in London, because it's London, isn't it? You know, it's one of those things. You're going to get around 5 hours of sunshine, nevertheless. Let me see. Evening time, it's going to be partly cloudy. Not much chances of rain, though, which is good. And it's going to be around 9 Celsius overnight. So there you go. That's your weather. Those are your questions. Your news at 6 is next at My Soul. Keep it where you got it.
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1: Israel have launched retaliatory strikes into Iran despite calls for restraint from the UK and the US. It's the first time the two sides have launched attacks since a fragile ceasefire came into effect. The Prime Minister is reportedly set to announce a ban on social media for under-16s in the next 10 days. It's after calls from MPs and other senior Labour figures, with ministers considering evidence from Australia's ban and a consultation with parents and young people. A woman whose husband died on a smart motorway says she'd never thought she'd still be campaigning 7 years on. Claire Mercer runs Smart Motorways Kill. She's now opened her own office in Rotherham.
2: Between me and my dog that everyone loves and wants to speak to and the campaign, I get stopped all the time, especially from people in Rotherham and, you know, wanting to ask me about the campaign, wanting to give good wishes, and I get keep fighting laughs every other day.
1: National Highways say smart motorways remain our safest roads. And Citizens Advice say more than 4 million people had a problem with a package holiday in the past year. From Radio News Hub, I'm Frankie Hersine.
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7: More music. He's back. Bigger, better, louder, and 100% sleazier. It's Keefe.

I'll take that to the bank right here at My Soul. Kicking off hour number three of my early breakfast is Keithy, keeping you company right across the UK soulfully, just the way you like it. Very good morning to you. Now, before the break, I asked you three questions to do with video gaming. Let's get the answers to those so I can break out the final batch in 20 minutes. Right, the questions and the answers are, which console was the first to be a DVD player and change home entertainment forever? It was PS2. Secondly, in what year did Sony release the DualShock controller? It was 1997. And thirdly, in what year did the indie game Gone Home let you go back and solve a family's mystery? It was 1995. God, it's making you feel old, isn't it? Makes me feel old, no doubt. Right, so while you collate your answers, here's the late Cole Colton right here at My Soul, and she's a bad mama jammer.

0: Cole Colton, She's a Bad Mama Jammer, Cameo, Back and Forth, and in the background, Omar, Love is Like, right here at My Soul. I've got three more questions. This is the last lot for today. Then we'll concentrate on our tunes till 7 a.m. It's all to do with video games, so listen up. Here we go. First question is, in the original Pac-Man, the orange ghost isn't the sharpest pixel in the maze. What does his name translate to? Secondly, in UFC Undisputed 2010, how many Brazilian fighters are ready to step into the octagon? And thirdly and finally for today, in the classic Pac-Man game, how many colourful ghosts are chasing you through the maze? All your answers and more Monday Tunage next.
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1: Welcome back to Costa Coffee's Iced Coffee Forecast. Here to update you on the week ahead. Today, there'll be unexpected adventures moving in from the east, with high chances of bumping into friends and conversations that go on longer than planned. Later this week, expect a refreshing iced coffee, made for picnics with picky bits and nowhere to be until 6. Because whatever the weather, with a Costa iced coffee made with heart in hand, the summer moments we love last. Costa iced coffee, made for summer.
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Anita Baker, Feel the Need, right here at My Soul. Just a reminder, if you like your classics, listen out on a Thursday. We have a Throwback Thursday. So from me right through to Ronnie or whoever's on and drive time, we have classics all day, just peppered all over the place. You won't be able to get enough of it, to be quite honest. Right, so that's Throwback Thursday, every Thursday right here at My Soul. Now, I've got some answers to the questions I asked before our break. So let's get that sorted out so we can just knock it on the head. The first question and the answers are, in the original Pac-Man, the orange ghost isn't the sharpest pixel in the maze. What does his name translate to? The answer is stupid. No, seriously, stupid. Secondly, in UFC Undisputed 2010, how many Brazilian fighters are ready to step into the octagon? The answer is 18. And finally for today, in the classic Pac-Man game, how many colourful ghosts are chasing you through the maze? The answer is 4. 4. So there you go. Come on, man, you must remember Pac-Man. It wasn't that long ago, was it? Actually, it was, wasn't it? Moving on, here's Bobby Thurston, and check out the groove. More My History at My Soul.

0: Colby Thurston, check out The Grooves, Debbie Rivers, My Sunshine, and Lisa Lisa, and Cult Jam, Let the Beat Hit 'Em, right here at My Soul. Just a quick heads up, Tuesday is Ticket Tuesday, that's tomorrow. If you're interested in going to see the R&B Orchestra at Boysdale Canary Wharf on the 11th of June, all you have to do is listen out from 7 a.m. tomorrow with George right throughout the day till 7 p.m. to have a chance of winning tickets to go and see it. Simple as that, really. That's Ticket Tuesday tomorrow from 7 a.m.
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Brand new heavies, dream come true right here at My Soul. Time for a quick weather blast before I pop my collar. Today's weather, we're looking at a mostly cloudy day with occasional rain. 15 Celsius should be around the high. It could be higher in London. Okay, you're going to see around 5 hours worth of sunshine. So there you go with that. Tonight, it's going to drop down to around 9 Celsius. That's your minimum temperature. And it's going to be partly cloudy, but not much chances of rain. So that's your weather. George will give you a full, comprehensive weather update in around half an hour or less. Right, back to the tune. Here's

0: So if you've just joined us, you've missed the brand new Heavies, Dream Come True, LL Cool J, Around the Way Girl, Tyrone Williams and Leroy Burgess, Over Like a Fat Rat, the Bobby and Steve Paul Trouble Anderson remix, and finally, Cool in the Gang, Ladies Night. That is it, there is no more. I've got George K knocking at the door. He's on from 7 through till 10. Then we have Stretch Taylor from 10. John Jules at 1 with My Afternoons. Chris Phillips in for Ronnie Harrell at 4 o'clock this afternoon with My Drive. Then it's Martin Lodge with It's a Monday Thing at 7. At 9, Craig Williams in for Ronnie Harrell with The Big R&B Show. Then it's Jazz After Dark with Perry Lewis. And then we round off Monday night with Michael Angle, who will pass me the baton back at 4 a.m. tomorrow. That's your next 24 hours rack stacked, ready and welcome. Whatever you do today, be good, be safe, and keep it my soul. Your news at 7 is next.
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1: Iran has launched a barrage of missiles into Iran after Tehran attacked them over the weekend. Ben Monse has more.
2: The attacks are the first since the ceasefire came into effect in April, with Israel hitting what they call military targets belonging to the Iranian terror regime. It's after Tehran's strikes in Israel over the weekend, which they said were in retaliation for attacks on Lebanon, though President Donald Trump is understood to have told Benjamin Netanyahu to show restraint.
1: A ban on social media for under-16s is reportedly set to be announced by the Prime Minister in the next 10 days. MPs have been considering evidence from a consultation with young people and parents. Alleged survivors of sexual abuse at the hands of late Harrods owner Mohammed Al-Fayed are calling for a full trafficking investigation. More than 400 allegations have been made against him dating back to 1977. And in tennis, Alexander Zverev has won the French Open. It's his first Grand Slam title after losing his previous three finals. He says he's finally got his happy end. From Radio News Hub, I'm Frankie Hersine.
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5: 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Happy Monday. How was your weekend? Hope it was good. How's your Monday morning going? Hope it's going well. I'm George. I'm with you until 10. And kicked off the show, Curtis Mayfield. Move on up.
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Great classic, Curtis Mayfield, Move On Up, kicking off the show on a Monday morning. It's the 8th of June, 5 after 7. Welcome, welcome, welcome to My Breakfast on My Soul. Today's weather in London, 17 is your high, thundery showers and a gentle breeze throughout the day. Rain dying out about 8 this evening. Pollen count is going to be high though. In Manchester, highs of 16 degrees, light rain this morning, dying out about 1 in the afternoon, returning about 9 this evening. Pollen count is medium on the way. Michael Jackson, Sky, let's celebrate. Before we get to those songs, Womack and Womack now. Baby, I'm scared of you.

Great classic. Baby, I'm Scared of You. Womack and Womack on My Breakfast, on My Soul. Exactly 10 minutes after 7. Hope you're well. Thanks for tuning in, keeping me company this morning. It's a bit dull and grey outside, but hopefully the music I'm playing for you this morning here on The Breakfast Show is going to brighten up your day. Michael Jackson's on the way. You Rock My World. Also in this hour, let's have a little look and see what we've got for you. Music on the way from Sister Sledge, Teddy Douglas and Byron Stingley together. Something brand new from Martha AB, Sweet Charles on the way. And we've got music from Al Jarreau and Mary J. Blige to play for you on a Monday morning on My Breakfast, on My Soul. Let's sky now. Let's celebrate. Thanks for tuning in this morning. Keep me company until 10 a.m.

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0: 19 minutes after 7 on a Monday morning here on My Breakfast on My Soul. Still to come, we've got music from Sister Sledge, Teddy Douglas and Byron Stingley together, something brand new from Martha AB, and a classic from Sweet Charles to play for you very soon here on My Breakfast on My Soul. On the roads this morning, severe delays on the M25 in Essex, anti-clockwise from Junction 27 to Junction 26. The M25 in Surrey, long delays there, two lanes down due to an accident. That's just after Junction 9 for Leatherhead towards Junction 8. A13 in Dagenham, very busy westbound. Delays of 40 minutes from Raynham to the Lodge Avenue flyover. The M11 delays there southbound just before Junction 4. The M4 elevated section, very busy eastbound from Three Hayes to 2 Brentford. The A10, Great Cambridge Road in Cheshunt, southbound, very busy just before Junction 25 for the M25. On the A2 in Gravesend, westbound before the Bean interchange, delays there of 15 minutes to 20 minutes. The A2 in South East London, westbound slow from the Danton interchange to the Kidbrook interchange, travel time there 25 minutes. The North Circular, westbound at Clockhouse, delays there of 15 minutes. The North Circular southbound at Hanger Lane, delays of 10. And the North Circular westbound at Staples Corner, delays of 15 minutes. Drive carefully.
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till 10 a.m. Morning, Dawn. Happy Monday. Hope you had a good weekend. Thanks for tuning in. Morning, Nick. Happy Monday to you. Have a wonderful, wonderful day. Got to say good morning to Carl as well. Getting in touch on Facebook. Thanks for tuning in. Morning to Sandra as well. Thank you for tuning in. Morning, Paul. Morning to Jeffrey as well. And morning to Rod and Natasha. All getting in touch. All tuning in this morning to The Breakfast Show here on My Soul. Want to get in touch? Very easy to do. Just search My Soul Radio or search George K, GEORGEKAY on Instagram, on Facebook, on X, or drop us an email anytime, any show, studio@mi-soul.com. On the way, Sweet Charles, yes, it's you. Martha AB, something brand new from her. It's called You and Me. And we've got music from Al Jarreau, Mary J. Blige, and Lou Rawls, and Juliet Roberts, all to play for you before the end of this hour. After the news at 8, music from Emily Sandé, Clear on the way, Sonic Soul Orchestra and their version of Feel It, the original, of course, from Revelation back in 1981. And some LTD in the next hour too, but let's enjoy this now. Teddy Douglas, Byron Stingley, We Belong Together on My Breakfast, on My Soul, on a Monday morning.

Teddy Douglas, Byron Stingley together. We belong together. My breakfast. How you doing? Thanks for tuning in this morning. 7:30 on the nose. It's a bit dull and grey outside. Hopefully that won't put you off. Hopefully the music's going to brighten up your day here on The Breakfast Show with me, George K. I'm with you until 10. 10 until 1. Stretches here. 1 till 4. Johnny Jules. 2 o'clock hour. The request hour. And Ronnie's back on the radio between 4 and 7 this evening. And you can find out what's happening after 7. Go to mysoul.com. All the details are there. Sweet Charles on the way. Yes, it's you. Brand new music now. Martha AB is called You and Me on My Breakfast, on My Soul. Thank you so much for tuning in this morning and keeping me company until 10.

0: Great classic. Yes, it's you, Sweet Charles, at 7:37. Morning, everyone. Happy Monday. Thanks for joining me here on The Breakfast Show. I'm with you until 10 a.m. On the roads this morning, M25 in Essex, anti-clockwise. Severe delays due to emergency repairs and a fuel spillage anti-clockwise from Junction 27 to Junction 26. M25 in Surrey, long delays there. Two lanes down due to an accident. That's clockwise just after Junction 9. Very congested towards Junction 8. 45 minutes is your travel time. A13 in Dagenham, westbound very slow from Raynham to the Lodge Avenue flyover. 45 minutes to get through that. Delays on the M11 southbound just before Junction 4. The M4 elevated section, busy eastbound from 3 Hayes to 2 Brentford. Half an hour to get through that. The A10, Great Cambridge Road in Cheshunt southbound, busy at the M25 Junction 25. A2 Gravesend westbound just before the Bean interchange. Delays there at 15 minutes. Delays on the A2 westbound between the Danton interchange and the Kidbrook interchange. Half an hour to get through that. The North Circular westbound at Clockhouse, delays of 10. The North Circular southbound at Hanger Lane, delays of 10. And the North Circular westbound at Staples Corner, delays there of 20 minutes. Drive carefully this morning.
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Love this. Al Jarreau morning on my breakfast on my soul. It's 7:45. Hopefully having a good Monday morning. Maybe you're already at work, on your way to work, on the train, on the bus, in the car. Maybe you're lazing around at home. Whatever you're doing, thanks for joining me here on The Breakfast Show. Monday, Friday, 7 till 10 a.m. Still to come in this hour, Juliet Roberts, Caught in the Middle, and Lil Rawls, You'll Never Find Another Love Like Mine, to play for you here on My Breakfast on My Soul.

0: can reminisce, a throwback to 1992 from her debut album, What's the 411? How you doing? Hope you're well. Thanks for joining me. Morning, Paulina. Nice to hear from you. Hope you had a good weekend. And hi to Adam, her son, who celebrated his birthday yesterday. Hope you had a good day, Adam. Paulina, have a wonderful day. And thanks for joining me here on My Breakfast on My Soul. A very quick break and playing next, a classic from Lou Rawls.
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0: Juliet Roberts, Caught in the Middle, On My Breakfast, On My Soul, and before this we had Lou Rawls, You'll Never Find Another Love Like Mine. Thanks for joining me today here on The Breakfast Show, Monday to Friday, 7 till 10 a.m. After the news, Emily Sandé on the way, Clear on the way, Sonic Soul Orchestra with their version of Feel It, and LTD's Holding On to play for you in the next hour here on My Breakfast, On My Soul. Today's weather in London, 17 is your high. Thundery showers and a gentle breeze throughout the day. Rain dying out about 7. Pollen count is high in the Cardiff area. Thundery showers this morning and again later on this evening about 9 o'clock. Sunshine through the afternoon and the early evening, and the pollen count there is medium. The news is next here on The Breakfast Show on My Soul.
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2: Israel have launched retaliatory strikes into Iran despite calls for restraint from the UK and the US. Ben Monse has more.
3: The Israeli Defense Forces say they struck military targets overnight, with Iranian state TV saying explosions could be heard across western and central areas. It's after Tehran attacked Israel, but President Donald Trump is said to have told his Israeli counterpart not to carry out any immediate response. Foreign Secretary Yvette Cooper said the conflict is in no one's interest, urging them to de-escalate immediately.
2: 9 people have been injured in a shooting near to England's World Cup base in Kansas. The team were not at the hotel near to where it happened as they were preparing for their friendly game against New Zealand. And the Prime Minister is reportedly set to announce a ban on social media for under-16s in the next 10 days. It's after calls from MPs and other senior Labour figures, with ministers considering evidence from Australia's ban and a consultation with parents and young people. Meanwhile, Children's Commissioner Dame Rachel D'Souza has also called for any ban to be extended to 16 and 17-year-olds. From Radio News Hub, I'm Frankie Hess.
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0: Morning, friends. Hopefully you're having a good Monday morning. Thanks for tuning in to My Breakfast on My Soul. Kicking off this hour, Emily Sandé and more of you on My Breakfast on My Soul.
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Monday morning. Thanks for tuning into My Breakfast on My Soul. Morning, James. Nice to hear from you on email this morning. James says, you're right. Where are the World Cup adverts? They're nowhere to be seen, mate. Nowhere to be seen. I mean, back in the day, there was World Cup fever at least 6 months before the World Cup. And now, 3 days away, the World Cup kicks off on Thursday, the 11th of June. No World Cup adverts anywhere, apart from the Scotland one. I've seen that one, James. Thank you for the link. Appreciate your company. Thanks for tuning in this morning. It's My Breakfast until 10 this morning with me, George K. Still to come, LTD Holding On with Jeffrey Osborne, the Sonic Soul Orchestra with Feel It on the way after Clear. Intimate Connection. Morning, friends.

I know it's a bit dull and grey at the moment, but believe me, summer just around the corner. 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All the details online right now. mysoul.com. LTD's on the way, holding on. After this, Sonic Soul Orchestra and Feel It.

Cup fever, once it starts going, maybe we'll catch on and the fever will start. Who knows? Have a great day, Pete. Hope you had a good weekend. Tomorrow, Ticket Tuesday, all day long, from 7 in the morning until 7 p.m, your chance to win tickets to go to Boysdale on the 11th of June and see the R&B Orchestra at Boysdale in Canary Wharf. So make sure you join us all day long tomorrow for a Ticket Tuesday here on My Soul. Still to come in this hour, music from Surface, Heatwave on the way, a classic from them, something brand new from Lucas Seto, and a great classic from Chaka Khan to play for you. And we've got music from Stevie Wonder, Aaliyah, and Luther's Law around 10 to 9 this morning. A song from Luther, or a song featuring Luther, every day on The Breakfast Show around 10 to 9.

The amazing voice of Geoffrey Osborne, LTD, holding on, nearly 18 after 8. Morning, Nero, how are you? Nice to hear from you. I have no idea why there's no buzz about the World Cup. Actually, maybe it's because the Arsenal team are not playing in the World Cup. The Arsenal players are, but not the Arsenal team. Maybe that's why, Nero. Have a great day. Thanks for tuning in this morning to My Breakfast on My Soul, Monday to Friday, 7 till 10 a.m. Still to come, we've got music from Surface and Heatwave, a real classic from Heatwave on the way.

or elevated section eastbound from 3 Hayes to 2 Brentford. 20 minutes to get through that. The Great Cambridge Road southbound before the M25 junction 25. Very slow there as well. 20 minutes to get through that. A2.

0: South East London, busy westbound between the Danson Interchange and the Kidbrook Interchange. Half an hour is your travel time. West Hill, Wandsworth, the A3 northbound, very busy at Tibbetts Corner. The North Circular, westbound at Clockhouse, delays of 15. The North Circular, southbound at Hanger Lane, delays of 10. And the North Circular, westbound at Staples Corner, delays of 15. Battersea Bridge, very busy northbound from Latchmere Road to Chelsea Embankment. 25 minutes to get across that bridge. Wow, that's busy there. And delays on the highway in Wapping into town before Tower Bridge from the Limehouse Link Tunnel. Travel time, 20 minutes.
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Why not download it now if you haven't already? Have My Soul with you wherever you go, by your side. Chaka Khan's on the way, her version of Papillon, Hot Butterfly. Lucas Seto's new single on the way very, very soon. And also in this hour, we've got music from Stevie Wonder, Aaliyah on the way. And Luther's Law around 10 to 9 this morning, a song from Luther or a song featuring Luther. And the original Running Away from Roy Ayres before the end of this hour here on My Breakfast, on My Soul. So I promised you a classic from Heatwave. What about this one? Mind Blowing Decisions on My Breakfast, on My Soul on a Monday morning.

So good. What a classic this is. Heatwave, Mind Blown Decisions on My Breakfast, My Soul. Monday to Friday, 7 till 10. So after me, stretches here between 10 and 1. 1 till 4, John Jules. And it's the request hour between 2 and 3. Your chance to get your favourite songs played on the radio. And Ronnie gets you home on my drive between 4 and 7. Shaka Khan on the way after the brand new single from Lucas Seto.

Brand new music, Lucas Seto, Sweet Love It on My Breakfast on My Soul. Thank you so much for joining me this morning. I'm with you until 10 a.m. It's a bit cloudy and dark and grisly and a bit damp at the moment, but hopefully the music is brightening up your day. Here's Chaka Khan and her version of Papillon, Hot Butterfly on My Breakfast, My Soul.

0: Happy On. Hot Butterfly, Chaka Khan's version of this wonderful, wonderful song. Nearly 8:37. Morning, Dave. Nice to hear from you on email this morning. He says, haven't heard Heatwave for ages. The 12-inch version of Mind Blown Decisions is a bit good as well. It is a bit good. Very good. It's got that reggae vibe to it towards the end of it. Thank you, Dave, for getting in touch and tuning in this morning to My Breakfast. Monday to Friday, 7 till 10 a.m. Whatever you're doing. Hope you're having a really good Monday morning. We'll take a very quick break, and on the way, we've got music from Aaliyah. Stevie Wonder, Sajuk, plays next.
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0: 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Aaliyah, Back and Forth, 8:46. How you doing? Hope you're well. If you're into reggae, there's a huge outdoor reggae celebration in the stunning grounds of the Englefield Estate near Reading as part of the Heritage Live Festivals 2026. 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It's happening Sunday the 26th of July. mysoul.com for more details, or ctickets.com for more details as well. That's Sunday the 26th of July, a huge outdoor reggae celebration at the Englefield Estate near Reading. Right, we'll take a break and music on the way. We've got the original Running Away from Roy Ayres playing next. It's Luther's Law.
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Every day around 10 to 9 on The Breakfast Show, Luther's Law, a song from Luther or a song featuring Luther. And this morning, She's So Good to Me, a throwback to 1985. From which movie? Go on, think about it. Which movie was it? The Goonies. I've never seen that film. The Goonies. Yeah, this was featured in that movie. 1985, Luther Vandross and She's So Good to Me on My Breakfast, on My Soul, Monday to Friday, 7 till 10 in the morning. We'll do it again tomorrow. Another great song from Luther or a song featuring Luther around 10 to 9 tomorrow. And every day this week here on The Breakfast Show with me, George K. Roy Ayres now, Running Away. Morning, everyone. Give me

0: Brilliant stuff, the original. Running Away. Roy Ayres closing out the second hour of My Breakfast on My Soul. After the news at 9, more great music coming up. Paul Johnson, Get Down. Universal Robot Band, Barely Breaking Even. Archie Bell and the Drell, Strategy, one of my favourites from them. And a classic, a gem from Maze on the way. And we've got the 9:20 music sweep. Four big songs to play for you back to back here on The Breakfast Show. Today's weather here in London. Highs of 17, thundery showers, a gentle breeze, rain dying out about 8 this evening. Pollen count is high. In the Liverpool area, highs of 16, light rain showers this morning, dying out about 1, returning later on this evening about 9 with a moderate breeze, and the pollen count there in the Liverpool area is medium. 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
2: Israel has launched a barrage of missiles into Iran after Tehran attacked them over the weekend. Ben Monsey has the details.
3: The attacks are the first since the ceasefire came into effect in April, with Israel hitting what they call military targets belonging to the Iranian terror regime. It's after Tehran's strikes in Israel over the weekend, which they said were in retaliation for attacks on Lebanon, though President Donald Trump is understood to have told Benjamin Netanyahu to show restraint.
2: A ban on social media for under-16s is reportedly set to be announced by the Prime Minister in the next 10 days. MPs have been considering evidence from a consultation with young people and parents. At least 12 people have been killed after a 7.8 magnitude earthquake hit just off the coast of the Philippines. Around 200 others were injured. And Danish footballer Christian Eriksen is said to be doing well after collapsing during a match against Ukraine yesterday. He'd previously suffered a cardiac arrest on the pitch at Euro 2020, and it's renewed calls for wider cardiac screening amongst young people and athletes. From Radio News Hub, I'm Frankie Hersein.
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0: Morning, thanks for tuning into My Breakfast on My Soul. With me, George K. Universal Robot Band playing soon. Paul Johnson's Get Down. Kicking off this hour on The Breakfast Show with me, George K.
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Barely breaking even, the Universal Robot Band on My Breakfast. With me, George K. Before this, Paul Johnson, Get Down. Morning, Sean, how are you? Nice to hear from you this morning. Hope you had a good weekend. Morning to Julia as well. Thank you, Julia, for the kind words. Appreciate your company. Thanks for tuning in this morning and getting in touch. Really appreciate it. Morning to Rio. Nice to hear from you, Rio. You have a wonderful day. Glad you're enjoying the tunes. And morning to Theo as well. All getting in touch on Facebook this morning. Tuning in to My Breakfast on My Soul. On the way, Frankie Beverly and Maze and Golden Time of Day. That is a wonderful, wonderful song from Frankie and Maze. 9:20 Music Sweep is on the way. Four big songs to play for you back to back here on The Breakfast Show. Hang with me until 10. Archie Bell and the Drells now. Strategy. Morning, everyone. Happy

Throwing it back to 1979, Philadelphia classic from Archie Bell and the Drells. Strategy. Nearly 15 after 9. Tomorrow, all day long, from 7 in the morning until 7 p.m, it's a Ticket Tuesday here on My Soul, and your chance to win tickets to go and see the R&B Orchestra at Boysdale Canary Wharf on the 11th of June. And the week after that, your chance to go to the R&B Summer Ball at the O2, including Jodeci, TLC and Blackstreet. That is a good giveaway. That's on the 16th. Tomorrow, the R&B Orchestra at Boysdale Canary Wharf on the 11th of June. You could be there, so make sure you join us all day long tomorrow from 7 a.m. with me on The Breakfast Show, all the way to 7 p.m. with Ronnie on My Drive. A Ticket Tuesday all day long. You could be a winner on The Breakfast Show between 10 and 1, between 1 and 4, and between 4 and 7 tomorrow. 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Very easy. 16 after 9 now, Frankie Beverly Mays, Golden Time of Day. Morning, everyone.

0: 20 past nine on the nose on a Monday morning. Frankie Beverly and May's Golden Time of Day. Class, soulful. Really nice to hear this on the radio on a dull Monday morning. Still to come, the 9:20 music suite. Four big songs to play for you back to back. And we've got music from High Tension and Neo on the way, and the Manhattans and Fontella Bass to play for you before the end of the breakfast show this morning on a Monday. Thanks for tuning in, keeping me company until 10 a.m. Make sure you download the My Soul Player. 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

0: Every day, 20 past nine, the 9:20 music sweep. The Alessi Brothers, Oh Laurie, closing out the sweep this morning. And before this, Blackstreet, Don't Leave. Haven't heard that for ages. It still sounds so good. Throwback to the 90s there, and Donnell Jones in the 90s. You know what's up, Dinah Ross. I'm coming out. Kicked it all off at 20 past nine this morning here. On My Breakfast, On My Soul, with me, George K. Got to say good morning to Barry. We got in touch on email. He's in La Manga in Spain. Oh, enjoy that Spanish sunshine. And thanks for getting in touch and tuning into The Breakfast Show all the way in Spain. Enjoy your day there, Barry. Right, after the break, we've got music from Neo, So Sick. That song was first released, it can't be 20 years ago. Yeah, 2006, but playing next, a proper little classic from High Tension.
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1: The best soulful music.

Brilliant stuff. High tension, there's a reason. 9:47 on the nose. Thanks for tuning into My Breakfast on My Soul. Morning, Sharon. Nice to hear from you. She sent me a quote to share with everyone. A bit late than usual. Focus on what's putting you together and not what is tearing you apart. Thank you, Sharon. Enjoy your day off. She says, on leave today. Have a great day. Thanks for tuning in. Keeping me company until 10 a.m. this morning. Stretch is here on the way after me. 10 till 1, 1 till 4, John Jules. And Ronnie's here between 4 and 7 this evening. And you can find out what's happening after 7. Just go to our website, mysoul.com. Neo now. And So Sick. 20 years old, this song. Wow. Yeah.

0: off the radio. Neo So Sick on My Breakfast on My Soul. Let's take a break and play next to Manhattans and Crazy.
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0: Fontella Bass and Rescue Me, closing out the breakfast show on a Monday morning. And before this, we had the Manhattans and Crazy. Thanks for tuning in this morning. Thanks for getting in touch. Thank you for taking part in the show. Wherever you listen, whenever you listen, thank you. Really do appreciate it. Join me again tomorrow when you wake up. I'm here from 7 in the morning. Today's weather here in London, 17 is your high. Thundery showers dying out about 8 this evening. Pollen count is high in the Bristol area, 16 is your high. Heavy rain dying out about 1 this afternoon. Back again about 10 in the evening, and the pollen count is high. The news is next here on My Breakfast on My Soul.
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2: Israel have launched retaliatory strikes into Iran despite calls for restraint from the UK and the US. Ben Monte has more.
3: The Israeli Defense Forces say they struck military targets overnight, with Iranian state TV saying explosions could be heard across western and central areas. It's after Tehran attacked Israel, but President Donald Trump is said to have told his Israeli counterpart not to carry out any immediate response. Foreign Secretary Yvette Cooper said the conflict is in no one's interest, urging them to de-escalate immediately.
2: A Sikh lobby group calling for a public inquiry into the death of 18-year-old Henry Novak. He was falsely arrested over allegations of racism as he lay dying. The Sikh Federation have written to the government saying serious questions remain about whether his death was preventable. And more than 4 million people had problems with a package holiday in the past year, with Citizens Advice reporting 14 complaints about them each day. Their new survey finds the most common problem was the holiday falling short of expectations, like hotels being worse than advertised and even bad food. From Radio News Hub, I'm Frankie Hess.
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Good morning and welcome along, everybody, to My Mornings with me, Stretch Taylor. Monday to Friday, 10 a.m. to 1 p.m. It's Monday, the start of a brand new week. Many thanks to George K and to Keith Jackson. Before him today, they'll be back tomorrow. 6 hours of great music to start off your day. And some great music in the background as well. Started off the show with Atlantic Star and this Unlimited Touch. I hear music in the streets here on My Soul. This is the brand new jam from the man himself, Michael Gray. Love this. His new single, Shake, featuring Tanya Foster.

0: What a way to start off the show today. Four absolute bangers back to back. Atlantic Star, Unlimited Touch. Brand new single from Michael Great. Big up to you, Michael. Such a top geezer. And this Aaron Hall, Don't Be Afraid. Do you remember the soundtrack it came from? The wonderful Juice soundtrack. Keep it here, My Mornings with me, Stretch Taylor. We come back on the other side with Lisa and the Cult Jam.
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giving you two super jams, two club classics back to back. Lisa Lisa and the Cold Jam, I Wonder If I Take You Home. And this beauty from Colonel Abraham's Trapped. Still sounding wonderful. Good morning. My mornings, thanks for joining me on this Monday morning, even though I don't really know what day it is. Hope you've had a great weekend. I sure did for the last weekend and the last week out in Rhodes for Boutique Soul and then on to Clacton, the big, big love weekend at the weekend, and then Liquid Spirit Saturday and yesterday in the Cotswolds. And we are back live in the studio this morning with a very, very strong coffee. The brand new single coming up now from Lucas Seto.

0: Such a legendary record. Such legendary artists. The perfect combo. Marvin Gaye and Sammy Terrell, Ain't No Mountain High Enough. Lovely way to start off this Monday morning. We have got a packed show for you today, still to come. We've got the track of the day, we've got the inspirational quotes of the day, we've got four jams back to back with Minimal Chat 1120, and we've also got a special guilty pleasure track of the day as well today. Keep it here, my mornings, till 1 o'clock.
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Wow, how good is this brand new record supporting new music here on My Mornings on My Soul? Jared Lawson, his next new single from that fabulous new album, Let Your Heart. What a gem this is. Mixing up the old and the new. Before that, Michael Jackson taking it back to 1979, Don't Stop Till You Get Enough. From what has to be my favourite album of all time, Off The Wall. The genius original full-length version as well, with all the instrumentation at the end. Still to come today, the likes of Masters at Work, Gladys Knight, MF Robots, Rick James, Portrait, Bobby Nunn, Bill Withers, Gwen McRae, Glenn Jones, The Jackson 5, and Sade still to come on the show till 1. And we continue right now to support that contemporary music, Blue Lab Beats. Just love these boys. They're brilliant.

When the crowd say ball, selector. 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When the crowd say ball, selector. Rewind. 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When the crowd say ball, selector. 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When the crowd say ball, selector. 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When the crowd say ball, selector. 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

0: I truly can't believe we're at the end of our first hour already. Your fresh start to the week, Monday morning here on My Soul. Thanks for joining me. Artful Dodger and Craig David, a UK garage classic. Before that, Blue Lab Beats. Love that record. Hope some of you have had a nice little lay-in this morning. Some of us has had to come into work. If you're working today in the factory, in the office, the taxi drivers, much love to you guys. Everybody working from home, hope you have a great day today and hope your day has started in fine style. Keep it here.
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It's Mellow Mondays on this start to the week here on My Mornings with me, Stretch Taylor, Monday to Friday, 10 a.m. to 1 p.m. Hope your week has started well. Probably my favourite Justin Timberlake record, this one, Worthy Of, like this. Before that, Masters at Work and the Stone Cold classic, To Be In Love. Which brings us up nicely to our track of the day today. A great group and a bit of a disco classic. This is The Wonderful Change with Change of Heart. Our track of the day today, still to come at Inspirational Quotes of the Day. We've also got a guilty pleasure track of the day, a beauty there. And coming up in about 10 minutes' time, four tracks back to back with Minimal Chat. Our track of the day today, Change of Heart.

Our track of the day today, it just feels right. Change, change of heart. Taking it back to 1984. Surprisingly, from their fifth studio album. Well, their fifth one. As I said, released in 84, reached number one on the US album Billboard chart. The title track from the album, an album that also featured You Are My Melody. Brilliant stuff. Change, our track of the day today. Hope you enjoyed that. And we keep it right now with the 80s flavour. Another 80s gem from Willie Hutch. Mellow vibes on this Monday morning.

0: the always wonderful Willie Hutch. What a catalogue of music he's got. In and Out, great record. Much love to Roxanne Williams getting in touch this morning. Says, Stretch, I've been meaning to send you a message for ages. Since you started the show, always like to show my appreciation to the DJs for the good tunes. Thank you. She says, I love what you're playing. When I step into my car every day and hearing some inspiration from you. Keep it up, Stretch. Thank you, Roxanne, on this Monday morning for your positive vibes. It is always positive music, positive vibes and positive energy every morning, Monday to Friday. So much still to come in the show. Thanks for keeping me company this morning. We are going to come back after the break with four beautiful jams back to back with minimal chat for the next 20 minutes. My morning's with me, Stretch Taylor, with you till one, followed today by my man John Jules. Keep it here.
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We've got vibes, vibes, and more vibes for you on this Monday morning. Four tracks back to back with Minimal Chat, sending all the tracks in this section of the show today out to everybody that was out in Boutique Soul in Rhodes, everybody that was at the Big Big Love Weekend in Clacton over the weekend, and the last couple of days I've been in the Cotswolds for the Liquid Spirit Weekender as well. Absolutely brilliant too. Much love to everybody. This section of the show for you all. Laying down the grooves till 1 o'clock. My mornings with me, Stretch Taylor. Jose Feliciano, Golden Lady. I just love that version. Isn't it brilliant? Brilliant stuff. Speaking of brilliant stuff, another new single from that fabulous album from MF Robots, the album of the year.

0: Four back-to-back tracks with Minimal Chat there for you on this Monday morning. Gladys Knight, the wonderful Save the Overtime. Really an underplayed record, that one, from 1983. Jose Feliciano, Golden Lady, great version. MF Robots, brilliant track from their new album, the new single. And this Leon Haywood, Don't Push It, Don't Force It. 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

We got the grooves to make you move on this Monday morning, nearly coming up to the afternoon. A new week of promise and positivity. Our inspirational quotes of the day are coming soon. Let's tackle this Monday together. A club classic from Strike in the background. And before that, the crazy, crazy, crazy Rick James. One for the real heads right now. Kind of like a mix between New Jack Swing and R&B from back in the day. The wonderful Portrait, Here We Go Again on My Mornings.

Bobby Nunn, Don't Knock It Till You Try, another 80s soul gem. Such a beautiful record. Starting your day the soulful way, starting your day the My Soul way, live and direct in the studio for you. Coming up to the end of the second hour, it's nearly the afternoon.

0: so much still to go through. In the third hour of the show, we've got Bill Withers, The Average White Band, Aretha Franklin, Gwen McRae, Glenn Jones, James Brown, The Jackson 5 and Sade still to come. Much love for all your messages today as well. Too many for me to go through today, so I'm going to go through those tomorrow, okay? Time to give you a little date for your diary, and this is going to be a fantastic event. Put this in your diary, Sunday 26th of July, for the wonderful Reggae at Englefield Estate. 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What up, sir? As compare for that one. 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An essential gig for this summer. We come back on the other side with Bill Withers.
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Bill Withers, Music from the Heart. Use Me, what a classic jam. What a genius Bill Withers was. Something a little special right now. It's time for our guilty pleasure track of the day. Little bit of Dusty Springfield for you. Son of a Preacher Man.

A guilty pleasure record of the day today. The iconic son of a preacher man, Dusty Springfield from 1968. Featured on her legendary 1969 album, Dusty in Memphis. Love this. Good afternoon from everybody here at My Soul. Hope you're having a great day so far. Just after 5 minutes past 12 on this Monday afternoon.

That sensational voice, the Queen of Soul, Aretha Franklin, Jump to It. Another 80s beauty. Still to come on the show at Inspirational Quotes of the Day in about 15 minutes' time. It's just great music every day, Monday to Friday, with me, Stretchy Boy, at 10 a.m. to 1 p.m. And today it is certainly Mellow Mondays. The great music continues after this.

0: Terrace for an amazing night out. Book your tickets for Marvin Gaye by Nate Simpson on the 18th of June at boysdale.co.uk.
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6: The best soulful music.

The Gap Band's outstanding back-to-back with this Gwen McRae's Funky Sensation. Does it get any better on a Monday morning? Or should I say afternoon now? Good afternoon, everybody. Little bit of news for you. Ticket Tuesday returns here on My Soul Tomorrow. And in the next couple of weeks, you can win tickets for the R&B Orchestra at Boysdale Canary Wharf. The R&B Summer Ball at the O2, which includes Jodeci, TLC and Blackstreet. And the Reggae Jam at Englefield Estate. Tickets for these. Coming up on Ticket Tuesday from tomorrow. Looking forward to that. Shout out to a couple of people today. Want to shout out to Danny and Sarah returning from the Cotswolds. Well done, guys. Liquid Spirit. Cotswolds was absolutely brilliant. Have a safe journey back. Also, shout out to my man Birdie for his excellent Big Big Love weekend that I was at the weekend. And before that, in Rhodes at Boutique Soul. Many, many thanks. And congratulations to Selwyn and to Sean. Something brand new from Durand Bernard. Supporting that brand new music here on My Mornings. This is Soft featuring Khalid.

0: Glenn Jones, Everlasting Love. Such a great record. Wonderful. Great voice. Taking us nicely to our inspirational quotes of the day today. A little bit of positivity to take into your week. Here's the first one. Monday is the start of a new week with brand new opportunities to enjoy all that life has to offer. Monday motivation. Make this Monday an incredible start for your week. Set your positive energy up for the whole week and begin strong. Monday is hard, but you have time to figure things out. You have a home to go back to. You have friends to talk to. And you have coffee to keep you going, of course. That's keeping me going today. I think I'm on my fourth cup. Our last one today. Good afternoon, everybody, and happy Monday. Each and every morning is beautiful. It's our attitude that makes our day bad or good. So have a positive attitude, and your day will definitely be the best one. Thanks for joining me today here on My Mornings into the last half hour of the show.
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0: That's a wiper.
1: Look at him.

We are smashing through this Monday. I hope you are. Thanks for keeping me company today. Two heritage artists back to back there. The Godfather of Soul, James Brown, and Michael Jackson and the Jackson 5. Love this version of Buttercup. The Cole Anderson classic. Love this. Hey, I've got some good news for you. I know the weather's not too good today, and it's not going to be great until Thursday. But the good news is, from Friday onwards, it's going to be about 25 to 28 degrees for a week. Yes, the weather's returning. Was a bit of a shock to the system coming back from Rhodes, I must admit. So, great weather this weekend is confirmed. Here on your number one station, My Soul. Don't forget, my man John Jules up at 1 o'clock today.

0: What a lovely way to finish off the show. Always your relaxing start to the day. Sade, Smooth Operator. And that Smooth Operator is coming up next, John Jules, with 3 more hours of great music coming your way. The rest of the lineup for today: Chris Phillips in for Ronnie 4 till 7, Martin Lodge 7 till 9, Craig Williams 9 till 11, covering the big R&B show for Ronnie. Jazz After Dark, Perry Lewis 11 till 1, Michael Angle taking you through until the morning 1 till 4. My Soul on DAB across London and Brighton worldwide on mysoul.com and all your devices and of course our app. Thanks for joining me today. Hope you've enjoyed the show as much as I have. I'm handing you over to my man John Jules for the next 3 hours. Keep it here. Have a great afternoon, people.
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1: The families of those killed in the Nottingham attacks have described the pain they've been put through in response to the conclusion of evidence and the Nottingham inquiry. They're calling for accountability and actions after several failures were revealed. Vald O'Callaghan stabbed to death students Barnaby Webber and Grace O'Malley Kumar, as well as 65-year-old caretaker Ian Coates. James Coates is one of Ian's sons.
2: We believe that the institutions of Nottingham had done everything they could and continue to fight in our corner to uncover the truth and give us the answers we desperately needed. Unfortunately, we were delusional in our ignorance. I wholeheartedly believed justice would be served.
1: Next, a groundbreaking treatment for a type of blood cancer has been approved for use by the NHS in Scotland. Campaigners say it's fantastic news. Advanced myoma affects the blood and bone marrow. And Wizz Air passengers will be able to access high-speed internet from next year. The carrier announced it is installing Elon Musk's Starlink internet system on all its new generation aircraft. That's the latest from Radio News Hub. I'm Tanita.
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5: It sure is, and it's my afternoons, and let's say thank you to the hot boy. But he's not hot today because it's quite chilly and everything. He's back tomorrow morning after George's Arthur Keith.
6: Nothing, nothing but soulful hits. On My Soul. My Soul.
5: So it's a magical Monday. How are you feeling? Let's kick off with some Brothers Johnson for you right now.

0: Not a bad way to kick off today, is it, really? Maxi, Shabba, House Call before that, Stomp. And you've been stomping all weekend, I'm sure you have. Lots of wonderful things to tell you gorgeous people about today.
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1: John Jules, my soul.
0: So once again, good afternoon and how are you all? Let's have a look. It's 9 minutes past 1 o'clock on this magical Monday. Okay. As Stretch actually said, I heard him say it, we have got Ticket Tuesday coming back, which is a rather wonderful thing. So we'll tell you all about that as we go along. Once again, the weather today is not that great in, north or south, to tell you the truth. But looking at it, at the end of the week, we're going to have some wonderful weather. Not only that, we've got the World Cup to look forward to. It all kicks off on Thursday. Oh, wonderful. And of course, your music, your choice, and your time between 2 and 3. So let me know what you'd like to hear today. And especially if I've seen you guys over the last, I don't know, 10 days or something. We've done some globetrotting, but we've still been here. And hopefully you've enjoyed the programs and everything as well. Okay.
3: Please, Mr. Brooke, won't you come back?
0: But definitely back in My Soul HQ. And right now, some One Way.

0: Mr. Groove from 1980 something. I can't think right now. I think it's about 84. And this is the background, brand new Sahiba Mohammed. Great record. In Her Light. And we've got some Bobby on the way, as in Bobby Womack. Don't go anywhere this afternoon.
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2: 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I have to get up in the morning and go to work. 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
1: Damn, it's cold.

Doesn't matter what sort of genre of music you're into, as long as you are into dance music, you go crazy when you hear that. What a vibe it is as well. Ultra Flavour. Pete Heller and the wonderful Terry Farley, who I actually spent a little bit of time with a couple of weeks ago when I went to pick the Global Hall of Fame Award thing up, which was rather marvellous. And before that, Bobby Womack and How Can You Break My Heart? I will never break your heart, okay? Just saying. Got all sorts of goodies saying, of course, your music, your choice, and your time between 2 and 3 o'clock. Got to say hi and thank you to everybody who was at the Liquid Spirit Weekender. It was incredible. Danny and Sarah, give yourselves a big pat on the back, you two. That was marvellous. I'll tell you more later. Let's play you some Teddy right now.

0: Probably heard for the first time on Jigs's New and Future Soul show. I had to get it out then. King, Dare to Dream, great cover. I'm sure the realm is all over that. I'm sure he is. Talking about Jigs, him, Gordon Mack, MBE, and Craig Williams were pretty spectacular yesterday at the broadcast. Our thanks to everyone that was there. That was good fun. I wasn't playing, but I was there socially, and it was wonderful. And we're going to be there again at the beginning of July, I am sure. Don't miss out on that. Right, some more on the way. Don't go anywhere today.
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4: Decades of Soul presents the album launch party for the rising soul star Christiana, flying in from the States to sing, meet and greet you. Also appearing will be the amazing Tom Funk featuring Valentina on Friday the 19th of June at the Hayes Lounge in Chingford, hosted by Calvin Francis. 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

That is a Luther record you don't hear every day. From the Goonies soundtrack, She's So Good to Me. As in the record, yeah. And before that, Eric Benet, I've got to say hi and good afternoon to Claire. Claire Hurrell down in the Mighty Brighty. She loved Bobby Womack earlier. Anything for you, Claire, and good afternoon to everybody in the Mighty Brighty as well. Where the weather will improve at the end of the week. I might have my voice back by then as well. Also, Lancey Boy, good afternoon to you. Definitely going to play that for you. And some Shalimar, because the wonderful Carolyn Griffey is in the country.

0: The year was 1986 when this came out and changed our lives and everything. Gwen Guthrie. Got to say hi and good afternoon to Richard. I haven't got your surname, Richard, but you said you agree that you don't hear that particular Luther record. But it's the second time it's been played today because George played it this morning. Can I tell you a really big secret? I know.
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0: 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Weekday afternoons from 1. My Afternoon.

Your music, your choice, and your time every day from 2 until 3. I know Janice and I looked after you on Friday. I'm back in the, I'm back at HQ. Good afternoon and welcome. If you just joined us, it's John Jules. I'm here until 4. And then Chris Phillips, Golden Tonsils. He's in doing My Drive for Ronnie. And that record in the background, one of my favourite records ever, the Jones Girls, especially for Lancey Boys, off to Spain on Sunday. And before that, we had Chaka Khan for Mr. Lewis, Glenford. Great to see you yesterday. Really was at the broadcast. And Alex and Sonny and everybody as well. Right then, Danny Foster got in touch and said, you're playing Luther Vandross, but what about this record over here? Saturday night.

We've got some gorgeous ones today. I love that. Magical Monday here on My Soul Radio. Good afternoon. Once again to Karen and Michelle and Amanda. They're just getting ready to come back to the UK from a long, hard slog in Rhodes, a boutique site. That's not true. It wasn't a long, hard slog. But well done, ladies. You've done the boys very proud with everything, all your organisation skills, the whole nine yards. That's Cheryl Lynn and It's Wonderful, Sweet Kind of Life. Before that, Lucy Tata with Foster Rogue, and it's called Saturday Night. Yesterday afternoon, I had the pleasure of watching this young lady perform with two other young ladies. And she was wonderful. They all were. I might have to play something by all three today, okay? But Lisa Millett, you're a wonderful human being. Your voice is incredible. And this is...

0: Let me tell you, that woman's voice, incredible. Lisa Millet, alongside ATFC and, of course, Dr. Packer on a mix of Bad Habits. Not only am I going to play Lisa, I will play Natasha, but stand by, the wonderful Juliet Roberts on the way.
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8: There's a new sheriff in town, just rode in on a horse named Funk. Tuesday nights from 11, we're bringing new energy to My Soul. 59 shades of all things funky on The Hump with me, Chris Phillips. Is Glory Haller stupid? It's funkin' ridiculous. So if life seems a little unfunky lately, don't get mad. Get The Hump on rotation Tuesday nights 11.

I would love to be able to play the whole thing in its entirety. But that means that I'm going to have to squeeze out two or three records that I really want to play for you, because you say it, we play it. That's what we do. At this time, every single weekday, Julia Roberts, the wonderful Julia Roberts and Caught in the Middle. And then this, Grover. And I've got to say hi to Tony Fernandez this afternoon. I know he loves this record. And it is magical, my friend. You're right. Don't forget this coming Friday at Boysdale. D-Nice. She'll be there with Gordon. And also Jigs will be in attendance as well. R&B Heaven this coming Friday. And you know the drill now. Just get yourself onto the website. Click on the banner. Get yourself a ticket, unless, of course, you're going to take the chance and get there early before 9 o'clock. When I say take the chance, I mean because it's really busy and it's great. You can get yourself something to eat and everything else. It's still free before 9. And if you want dinner, that's boysdaletickets.co.uk, okay? Got a very special thing happening at the end of the month. I'm going to tell you more about that. We've got Circuit Nightclub. In a, what is it, couple of weeks' time. Really, really good fun. All sorts of good stuff. Right. I've got to say, happy birthday to Martin Collins. Also, Martin Dockery and John Musto as well. My friend from the Shire, back in the day, it's his birthday today. He's probably running 15 miles. I want to play you this, I know you like it. Bobby Thurston, On My Soul.

0: It's amazing. It's been really dull and dismal in London, and I can see a little bit of brightness. It's got to be this record. Bobby Thurston, the very last drop for Johnny. I'm going to run 20 miles just for the fun of it. Musto. Nutter. Give us a hi to Sean Sandiford. How are you, Sean? I'm going to do that for you. But I've got some Jaheim for Amy, and then the beautiful Natasha Watts. Keep it where you've got it.
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music, your choice and your time. Just in case for Amy this afternoon, how are you? And then, I had to do this. Natasha Watts alongside our boy Omar. Two beautiful voices, two beautiful people. That's called Insatiable. That's great, isn't it? Across the UK now, this is My Soul Radio. It's Julesy. I'm here until 4 o'clock today. Sean Sandiford, one for you, my brother.

0: Now, come on, when was the last time you heard this record, eh? Me and You. You never know what you've got until it's gone. Very poignant. And before that, for Sean Sandiford and all of his friends and family and everything. And yes, I did tell you, but I was worried, Sean, I was. Right, we'll have some more of your music, your choice and your time tomorrow for a terrific Ticket Tuesday as well. In the meantime, it's the first Monday or first coffee break of the month, of the week. Don't go anywhere.
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0: 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My Afternoons. 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

0: divas today. Your coffee break on a Monday, Sharon Redd. Jocelyn with Inner Life. Martha AB, produced by the wonderful Rude Boy Rupert. And in the background, our girl, Terry Walker, I remember. Got to say hi and good afternoon to Michael Foster. Good afternoon, Mick. Looking forward to the 27th this month, actually. I'll tell you all about that. I will be at 360 in Luton. Going to have some fun. Before we get to that, though, the Circuit Nightclub in Kingston. We are literally taking that over in the daytime for a very special all-day clubbing party. You've got yours truly, Gordon Mac MBE, Dave Joyce, and the legend that is Brandon Block as well. Those tickets are flying, but grab one if you can now. Just go onto the website. Click on the banner, that'll take you there. And it's only from 3 until 8, so you've got the whole evening to do whatever you want to do. Right, you beauty, stay here some more on the way.
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Across the UK, the daytime sound of my soul.

Love a bit of Guy in the afternoon here on My Soul Radio's My Afternoon. Tell me what you like. Before that, some Marvin. I have some news. Two bits of news. First bit of news. This coming Wednesday night at 7 o'clock, the rotation is going to be Funny, Near the Knuckle, and Downright Crazy, because Gordon Mack MBE is back on your radio this coming Wednesday, okay? Straight after Chris. We'll be here for Ronnie today, tomorrow, and of course on Wednesday as well. So lock that one, it's going to be fun. And also tomorrow, Ticket Tuesday returns. If you want to go and win some tickets for the R&B Orchestra, you know where to be, okay?

Every time I hear this, I just go back in time to Daryl Pandy chasing me around a nightclub. Seriously. I know he's not him, and I know it's Isaac Hayes originally, but yeah, Daryl Pandy was a bundle of energy. And if he liked you, he chased you around a nightclub. I don't mean like that, I just mean in general. Yeah. Feel it. Daniel Thomas on vocal duty, the Sonic Soul Orchestra. Right, don't forget, something wonderful we're going to be involved with. I know Calvin Francis is going to be your compere for reggae at Englefield Estate on the 26th of July. Make sure you get there if you can. If you love reggae music, you've got UB40, Bitty McLean, the Gentleman's Dub Club, General Levy. Hi, good afternoon, Paul. Bushman and Channel One Sound System as well. That's going to be fun. All sorts of good things are happening because summer has landed, apparently. Is me saying that the sun came out earlier? No. Oh my, oh my. You could literally skate down the road in the rain. In a room.

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Lilo Thomas, it could be Lilo Thomas, it's definitely Mr. Thomas. Settle Down. In the Afternoon Before That, Evelyn Champagne King. And If You Want My Loving from 1981. Right, let's talk a little bit about My Soul Presents. Did you hear it on Saturday night? The wonderful, wonderful Malachi and Frankie were here with their wonderful eclectic mix of music. I love those two. This coming Saturday, we go international. We've got the amazingly brilliant from Absolute Soul in Germany, Mr. Akin B, who gets one of these right now. I had to do that because we've got our German family on the radio on Saturday, Akin B and Absolute Soul, and good afternoon to Kirsten and everybody. Really looking forward to seeing you beautiful people as well in September. Oh, we've got some amazing people lined up for you as well. Beat Rivals will be here. Alex P will be here. Pat Badu will be here. And next week, I think it's Wolfdale Pro. Yeah. Brand new from Michael Gray. Featuring Tanya Foster. Tune, it's called

Lucy Pearl. 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Oh dear. Chris Phillips is on the way. He's here looking rather marvellous. Before this, we had Michael Gray's brand new single, which is a little bit special as well. I've got time for one more, and it's going to be this. Yep. A little bit of Fred Wesley in the afternoon.

0: I love it when Chris comes in and says, oh, you got a gap. What can you play? Play that. And it's all down to you. All down to you. And he's coming up right now for My Drive. I'll see you tomorrow for a terrific Ticket Tuesday. Have a lovely evening. You know the drill. Keep it My Soul.
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2: 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Jasper, the Vinyl Junkie on My Soul with the ABC and P of funk, jazz, soul and boogie. Throw in some funky breakbeats and some rap to round it off. Jasper does not get hung up on just one groove. New and old, he doesn't care. It'll be on air. 100 volts of funk and stuff direct in your ear. Jasper, the Vinyl Junkie on My Soul.
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1: The Prime Minister's to clamp down on big tech companies. Sir Keir Starmer's given the likes of Apple and Google 3 months to find a way of stopping children sending or receiving explicit pictures. He's threatening to change the law if they fail to comply. But Conservative leader Cammy Badenoch says the PM needs to do much more.
2: I think we need to go much further than that and get children off social media. Social media is for adults. Those platforms are designed to be addictive.
1: Iranian military say they will stop strikes on Israel, but only if Israel stops attacking Lebanon. The two countries have traded fire in their first attack since the US struck a ceasefire 2 months ago. The mother of a student who was stabbed to death during the Nottingham attacks insists there's been a miscarriage of justice. Valdo Calacane, who'd been diagnosed with paranoid schizophrenia, stabbed to death Barnaby Webber, Grace O'Malley Kumar and Ian Coates in 2023. And Jill Scott has set off on her five-day sport relief challenge. That's the latest from Radio News Hub. I'm David Hall.
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5: A very good afternoon. It's Chris Phillips here on My Soul, sitting in for Ronnie Harrell. My Drive, Monday, Tuesday, Wednesday, from 4 till 7. Let's do this.
0: Nothing but soulful hits on My Soul.

Joy Sims with that Big Mantronics beat, You Are My All in All. Good afternoon to Samantha, who says, hope you're well and dry. Well, some people have called me dry down the years, but oh, that's not what you meant. Okay, well, that's fair enough. Yeah, I managed to avoid the rain. And happy birthday to Mama. Mother Ocean Day. Happy birthday to Samantha's mum today. Yes, indeed. Loving mums and wishing birthdays. It's what we're here for on My Soul, with good tunes throughout your day and afternoon. Jagged Edge before that. Where the party at? On My Soul, it is 12 after 4. Here's a beat, a record that shares itself with London Town by Light of the World. This is Japanese artist Yusuko Agawa and LA Nights.

0: Before that, LA Nights, It's My Soul. If you are driving today, West Ham Lane is strapped for both directions. Closed, queuing traffic. There's been an accident there on Pitchford Street and Paul Street between the two. I'll update you on that across the evening, of course. One lane closed, M4 westbound due to recovery work for a broken down lorry at Junction 5, the A4 London Road Langley. Congestion to Junction 4B. A couple of problems on the M25 clockwise. First of all, in Surrey, earlier broken down van on the clockwise section, Junction 6, causing issues. Long delays down in Kent, and one lane closed due to a multi-vehicle accident at Junction 1B, Dartford. Congestion to 30 Lakeside, Tilbury. Public transport, mild May overground line, severe delays between Richmond and Willesden, problems. Signalling problems around Acton. Piccadilly line, no service between Heathrow Terminal 4 and Hatton Cross. Signalling problems there. Thames Link suspended on Thames Link between Elephant Castle and Sutton because of signalling problems. Need to get a new signalling contractor. It is 20 past 4 now.
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Soul to Soul, Keep on Moving on My Soul. Cannot wait to see the documentary about Earth, Wind and Fire from Questlove. It's called Earth, Wind and Fire: To Be Celestial versus the Weight of the World. It's kind of homage to the great Maurice White and his band. Premiered in America last night. Look out for it, HBO Max.

Such a tune. One of those extra tunes that were tucked into a Best of Earth and the Fire Volume 1 called Love Music. Documentary on the way. I think September was on this, wasn't it, as well? One, two of their best records ever.

0: Jared Lawson featuring Jay Swiss, thing called Let Your Heart. And if you just happen to be listening in New York City, and you know, many people do listen to my song in New York City, you can go out and you can see him playing there tonight at the City Winery. And maybe you're going across to Rotterdam for the North Sea Jazz Festival. I know loads of my soul listeners nip over to Rotterdam for the North Sea Jazz Festival. July 12th he's playing there, but he's back home in his second home, London. July 18th, North London, Union Chapel, Jared Lawson and the band. 25 to 5 on the roads. Long delays on the M25 clockwise this evening. One lane closed. There's recovery work going on there. Multi-vehicle accident at Junction 1B. West Ham Lane, in town Stratford, both directions closed. Another accident there between Pitchford Street and Paul Street. That's the main problems on the road. Public transport, Mild May Line on the overground. No service. I'll say that again. Problems with the signals at South Acton. Yes, no service on Mild May between Richmond and Willesden. Piccadilly, no service between Heathrow Terminal 4, Hatton Cross. Signalling problems, and the Thames Link service is currently suspended because of signalling between Elephant and Castle and Sutton. We'll keep you posted.
1: This is My Soul. Welcome back to Costa Coffee's Iced Coffee Forecast, here to update you on the week ahead. Today, there'll be unexpected adventures moving in from the east, with high chances of bumping into friends and conversations that go on longer than planned. Later this week, expect a refreshing iced coffee, made for picnics with picky bits and nowhere to be until 6. Because whatever the weather, with a Costa iced coffee made with heart in hand, the summer moments we love last. Costa iced coffee, made for summer. 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

0: Some of that deep Philly groove. First Choice, featuring the legendary Rochelle Fleming. Love Thang, 1979. That's a tune, that. Coming round to 5 o'clock. Coming up at 7 o'clock tonight, Monday Thing. Martin Lodge here, 7 till 9. And then, Ronnie Harrell being away, Craig Williams sits in on the big R&B show from 9 till 11. Jazz After Dark with Perry Lewis between 11 and 1.
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My Soul Radio, the torchbearers for brand new soulful music. There's MF Robots, and That's the Way. Before that, the classic from Aini Kamosi, Here Comes the Hot Stepper. I'm loving this. A remake of an old Gil Scott Heron and Brian Jackson classic called Racetrack in France. Josh Milan featured, and it's new from Brian Jackson himself with the Masters at Work.

0: Brian Jackson, Masters at Work, new version. Racetrack in France. Something that Brian Jackson wrote back in 1976 after a magical gig down on the French Riviera. And then a mid-flight jam session that happened impromptu on a plane. Just went back home and wrote that. On the brand new album from Brian Jackson. Still out there in his mid-70s at the height of his powers, producing, recording, and playing live. Let's get the latest news at 5.
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2: Big tech companies have got 3 months to radically overhaul the way children use their services. The Prime Minister set a deadline for the likes of Apple and Google to ensure children stop sending and receiving explicit pictures. Sir Keir Starmer says the government needs to get tough.
3: This is not an impossible challenge. These are some of the most innovative companies in the world, and I believe they can solve it. But if they choose not to, then we will act. And we will change the law.
2: The situation in the Middle East is becoming more intense. Iran says it will stop striking Israel if Israel agrees to stop attacking Lebanon. The mother of a student who was stabbed to death by paranoid schizophrenic Valdo Calacane says the victims of his attacks were robbed of justice. The killer did not face a murder trial but was sentenced to an indefinite hospital order. And energy bills would be cheaper under the Liberal Democrats. They'll use windfall profits from energy firms to pay for discounts. That's the latest from Radio News Hub. I'm David Hall.
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5: This is My Soul.
0: It's Chris Phillips here in for Ronnie Harrell on My Drive. Holding it down for Ronnie until 7 o'clock. Then a Monday thing with Martin Lodge. Let's start this hour with Shannon. Classic.
5: Nothing but soulful hits on My Soul. My Soul.

18 Grammy Awards. That's what she got. Aretha Franklin, Only Happens When I Look at You. My Soul Radio. It's Ticket Tuesday. Tomorrow it returns for the summer. And tickets to see the R&B Orchestra at Boys' Dale and Canary Wharf on the 11th of June. So a couple of days later, after you win those tickets, you'll be inside. Then on the 16th, we'll be giving away tickets to the R&B Summer Ball at the O2, which includes Jodeci, TLC and Blackstreet. And on the 23rd, the Ticket Tuesday, that is Reggae at Englefield Estate, which is all happening on Sunday, the 26th of July. So, top tickets to My Soul events and live gigs. Make sure you lock on. 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

Still sounds amazing. Crystal Waters, Gypsy Woman here on My Soul. On the roads this afternoon, this evening. Long delays on the M25 clockwise. That's in Kent due to an earlier accident between Junction 1B and congestion all the way back to Junction 29. The M25 in Hertfordshire clockwise. Traffic being temporarily held due to an accident from Junction 24 Stag Hill Potters Bar to 25 the A10 Great Cambridge Road. Congestion back to South Mimms and Bignall Corner, Junction 23. Also on the M25 clockwise,

0: 6 o'clock, going to hit that sweet spot as well. But an old favourite of mine from Tony Rallo plays next.
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Brian Powell with Hill Street Soul and Music, and a club classic from yesteryear. How we used to like dance and sweat to that one back in the day. Tony Rallo and Holding On, 4:30 on My Soul. You can join us for a high energy daytime session, teaming up with All Day Clubbing, special daytime takeover of Circuit Nightclub in Kingston. This is on Saturday, 20th of June, 3 o'clock in the afternoon till 8 in the evening, with Brandon Block, John Jules, Gordon Mack, David Joyce. What can you expect? 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A feel-good soundtrack, soulful house classic, soul and upfront grooves. £15 available now through Fixer, F-I-X-R. Daytime events, so get there nice and early, and it is for over 18s only. Seamus Haji, Dance With You. The old Carrie Lucas tune reworked.

New sounds on My Soul, Seamus Haji, and Dance With You. Neatly reworking Armin van Helden's You Don't Know Me, of course, which previously reworked Carrie Lucas, a disco tune from the 1970s called Dance With Me. And you know, the lineage continues. Let's do some classic mid-90s.

0: an underground Teddy classic, Teddy Riley, Four Girls by the Name of Pure Soul as a group, and I Want You Back. One of those underground hits that just lifts the place up when you play it. Beautiful. Before that, oh, Seamus Hardy, of course. Mentioned that one already. On the roads this afternoon, the M25 clockwise, long delays due to an earlier accident between or at junction J1B, Dartford, congestion to 29, Romford. Also on the M25 clockwise in Hertfordshire, long delays due to an earlier accident from Stag Hill, junction 24, Potters Bar, to 25, the A10 Great Cambridge Road, congestion to junction 23, South Mimms. And M25 clockwise in Surrey, long delays, two lanes closed due to an accident from junction 8, Brighton Road, Reigate, to junction 9, Leatherhead. Usual hotspot, but taking 30 minutes at the moment to get through on the A13 eastbound between Prince Regent Lane and Lodge Avenue flyover. 30 minutes to get through there. Public transport, Piccadilly line at the moment. No service between Heathrow Terminal 4 and Hatton Cross. Problems earlier with signalling. Other problems seem to have cleared themselves up, which is good. It's 20 to 6.
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11: Hi there, this is Stretch Taylor. Don't forget you can catch me every Tuesday here on My Soul from 9 to 11pm with my Ghetto Heaven show. Six decades of music from the 70s until present day. We play soul, rare groove, R&B, soulful house, hip-hop, club classics and also brand new music. 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So catch me, Stretch Taylor, every Tuesday from 9pm for the Ghetto Heaven show here on My Soul, bringing real music back to the table.
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0: Marshall Love Classic and the version from Elements of Life. I Want to Be Where You Are. Kimberly before that and Fade. Grant Nelson mix. It's My Soul. Don't forget we're down at Boys Tale on a Friday in Canary Wharf. It's free before 9 p.m. Then after that, early bird tickets are a fiver, then a tenner. Very limited tickets at 15 on the door. So grab yours from boysdaletickets.co.uk. And a special My Soul happy hour exists between 4 and 8. If you want to get there nice and super early, park downstairs, do a bit of shopping, and then get a party on between 7 and 2 in the morning. And this week, Gordon Mack, Jigs and D Nice with the tunes. All the details at mysoul.com, of course. Back at you with Billy Griffin. Hold Me Tighter in the Rain. One we all know and love. That's next on My Soul.
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0: Sahib Mohammed in her lie. A little help from DJ Spen on that one. Billy Griffin and Hold Me Tighter in the Rain. We'll get the news and then back with that 6 o'clock sweet spot, kicking off with a classic from the Chi Lights.
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2: Big tech companies must do more to prevent children sending and receiving explicit pictures. The Prime Minister, Sir Keir Starmer, has to clamp down on companies such as Apple and Google and has given them a three-month deadline or face a change in the law. But Conservative leader Kemi Badenoch says the PM needs to get even tougher.
3: I don't want to see children being able to send nudes. A much simpler way of dealing with these things is getting children off social media rather than piecemeal measures that are tackling the problems issue by issue.
2: Israeli Prime Minister Benjamin Netanyahu says his country will hold off attacking Iran for now. It comes as military action resumed at the weekend. The government's being urged to re-examine the prosecution of paranoid schizophrenic Valdo Kalakane. He was given an indefinite hospital order for killing Barnaby Weber, Grace O'Malley Kumar and Ian Coates in 2023 and didn't face a murder trial. And Christian Eriksen's back home with his family and doing well after collapsing during a match against Ukraine on Sunday. That's the latest from Radio News Hub. I'm David Hall.
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0: Your Monday continues with the Monday Thing. Martin Lodge here from 7 and the big R&B showing tonight. Craig Williams sitting in for Ronnie Harrell.
6: Nothing but soulful hits. On My Soul. My Soul.
0: It's Chris Phillips here on My Drive. And that 6 o'clock sweet spot, just going a little deeper for you. Nice and easy on the way home.

Intimate Connection from Clear before that. And the Chai Lights running around. 6:15 here on My Soul. It's Chris Phillips in for Ronnie Harrell. And it's that 6 o'clock sweet spot right here. Nice and easy as we go on this Monday evening. Portrait.

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1: I.
0: Portrait, 18 now to 6. I love it when an old favourite of mine comes around again as another favourite. Riding an old Grover Washington Jr. record called Paradise, Portrait. Love, love, love. The 6 o'clock sweet spot here on My Soul. The way we do. We're going to do it again tomorrow. Between 6 and 6:20. Ronnie Harrell is back on Thursday. I have his mix at 6 right there in that slot. On the roads today, M25 motorway, severe delays in Surrey clockwise, recovery of an accident. Junction 8, Brighton Road,

0: 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Public transport, Piccadilly line, no service between Heathrow, Terminal 4 and Hatton Cross. Earlier problems with signalling. One final look at the travel in around about 20 minutes here on My Soul.
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Kenny Bay rising to the top. My soul. So, the World Cup begins very soon, and I can barely contain my apathy. I think that Infantino character has really messed up what was the prestige competition of the beautiful game. FIFA Peace Award. That aged well, didn't it? But I'm not gonna let it get me down. I am gonna root for some of the so-called no-hopers. Teams like Haiti, definitely behind them, whatever they do. One of these teams is gonna cause a major upset, and I'm gonna love it, because I've always come from the underdog side of things, being a Wimbledon fan. So big up Curaçao as well, coming through. See what they can do. You know we'll all be watching.

Curacao top, 115 quid. Blimey. I think I'll leave that one there. But when I say I thought that Infantino's messed up a good competition, I don't mean the fact that Curacao, Cape Verde, Haiti are in the competition. I absolutely love that, actually. I just think, don't you think, that the way the pricing has gone and the way that it's just been abused in the States means there'll probably be thousands of empty seats. But if not, someone's paying through the nose for football that should be universally more available. The prestige competition every 4 years and all that. Put it back in the hands of the people, man. Groove Theory and Tell Me. Brandy before that, I Want to Be Down. Here's Stevie. My Soul, My Drive, Chris Phillips for Ronnie Harrell.

Stevie. All right, one more thing about the World Cup. He's not going to go on about the World Cup all night, is he? No, of course not, because I am. Last time it was in America, my sister had just moved there, and she was living in Los Angeles. And the final was in Los Angeles, you may remember, in 1994. And I sent her a message going, oh, it must be so crazy over there. It must be such fun. Why? What's happening? I said, the final, round the what final? Didn't even know the World Cup was in town. That's kind of how Americans did treat football back then. Soccer World Cup? Yeah. At least there's a little bit more love for it now, all these years on. She had been completely Americanized. Didn't even realize the World Cup final was about 3 miles away. There we are. Right, the last look at the travel. And Piccadilly line at the moment, there's no service between Heathrow Terminal 4 and Hatton Cross. Due to problems signalling at Hatton Cross earlier on. Roads-wise, severe delays on the M25 clockwise from Junction 8 Brighton Road to Junction 9 Leatherhead. Congestion to Junction 7. Usual congestion roundabout Junction 12 near the M3. Delays on the M1 North.

0: and of course the classic, the A12 eastbound, before the North Circular Redbridge roundabout. Travel time getting through there is 20 minutes.
1: 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This is my soul.
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0: Barquets, Open Up Your Heart. And the OJs before that, and Love Train. Martin Lodge in the building between 7 and 9 o'clock with It's a Monday Thing. Couple more on My Drive to come. Misha Paris and some Eye Level before 7.
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0: funkiest band to come out of Essex ever. I Love All Give Me. Visa Paris before that, My One Temptation. Evening to Dawn says, hello, I'm just saying hi, I got you on in the background. Yeah, that's where you'll find me normally, in the background, lurking about. In the foreground, though, a Monday thing. Martin Lodge here between 7 and 9 o'clock next. Craig Williams, special Monday night treat from 9 till 11, filling in for Ronnie on the big R&B show. And I'm back tomorrow here on My Drive. From me, Chris Phillips, have a great evening.
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2: Big tech companies have got 3 months to radically overhaul the way children use their services. The Prime Minister set a deadline for the likes of Apple and Google to ensure children stop sending and receiving explicit pictures. Sir Keir Starmer says the government needs to get tough.
3: This is not an impossible challenge. These are some of the most innovative companies in the world, and I believe they can solve it. But if they choose not to, then we will act and we will change the law.
2: The situation in the Middle East is becoming more intense. Iran says it will stop striking Israel if Israel agrees to stop attacking Lebanon. The mother of a student who was stabbed to death by paranoid schizophrenic Valdo Kalakane says the victims of his attacks were robbed of justice. The killer did not face a murder trial but was sentenced to an indefinite hospital order. And energy bills would be cheaper under the Liberal Democrats. The party says they'll use $5 billion in windfall profits to pay for discounts. That's the latest from Radio News Hub. I'm David Hall.
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8: 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It's brand new on Tudor Rock Records. 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
2: Into the second part, in the background, the son of I, Marcus. And I Think About You. Brand new on Going Places out of Rome. Got a big hi to Joe, Abby, Peaky and Luna, Mickey and Zoe, Ian and Emma, all the Chrises. And there's quite a few of them. Mel and Luca, Barbara, Lyndon, Sarah, Andy, Mark, Unit Rhythm Family. Jason, Paul, Tenerife Crew. Glad we got the dates now. Tenerife Funk Soul Hell Fiesta next year.

Son of Omar. There's much love in the world. Joe Clauso on the remix. Take from the Brighter Days remix package, BBE. Impressive Collective. That's all the BBE crew, as it Greg.

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2: Right, moving into the next part of the show. 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

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It's hi to Esther, Jane and Katrina, Andrew and Rick, Big Love Del Tracy, Simona Stu, Carlene, Tim, Alessia, Sade, Ruth and Elliot, and Adrian and Lulu.

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2: Into the last part of the show, something forthcoming from Henna Honor and the track Sabua Orian. So big love to everyone.
3: 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There's a time for everything. There's a time to be in a group and there's a time to be solo, at least there was for me.
2: 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Big love to Neil, Zaya, all the Deep Into Soul family, and to Jackson on the door and Teresa. So I saw many faces I ain't seen for months and months. Great to see you guys. Shout out to Dave O'Neill as well. Eavesdrop Collective.

sound of White the Needle, Venus Beats, and Wrong Side Story, Good Vibrations Music. Shout out to Lee, shout out to Sean. Right, gonna be the last one for me. Up after me, Infra Ronnie this week, Mr. Craig Williams. And after Craig, the legendary Perry Lewis with Jazz After Dark. And don't forget, this Saturday I'll be joining Ronnie and Vicky Vibe, the Funky Dory Soul Brunch, Soul Mama, Islington. Get on the Funky Dory Love website, grab your tickets. 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

that's just a bit it, just about it from me. I'll be back same time next week, each and every Monday night. It's a Monday thing with me, Martin Lodge. I'll catch you all soon. Ta-da.

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Nice old family, it's Craig in for Ronnie, the big R&B show tonight. Tell you what, we're going in with absolute classics and bangers. Mostly obscure stuff that you don't really get to hear often. Before I go any further, big shouts. Good to see Martin Lodge in the studio today. On the way in, I was listening to his show and he's playing some amazing house stuff today. He's back next Monday, it's a Monday thing with Martin Lodge. Straight after me, you've got Perry Lewis, Jazz After Dark, and Michael Angle, 1 till 4, into a Tuesday morning. Full schedule online at mysore.com. And also, thank you to everyone that turned out to the broadcast yesterday at White City. Over 200 people on that rooftop party was going off. Gordon Mack, Jigs, myself, until 10, and the crowd were absolutely superb. We celebrated a Sunday like you should, keeping it soulful, and some good food as well. That was Mary J. Blige, Mary Jane's Soul Power Mix. Let's get on this one. MC Light, Cold Rocker Party. Featuring Missy Elliott. Good evening, my soul. Craig in for Ronnie and a big arm.

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2: Yo, what's up, boo? I know you never had a love like this before.

maybe some more. It's only a two-hour show, though. Just looking online for some info on Danelle Jones lately. He's supposed to be coming live to London with Genuine. Now, I'm looking on his site, Mixtape Madness. It's not giving me dates, but it's giving me a ticket outlet. I don't want to, you know, press the link, just in case. You never know. Can anyone tell me Danelle Jones and Genuine has been live in London recently? This post was 7th of April, 2026, so it's only a couple of months away, a couple of months ago, but might have been there already. Might be coming, I don't know. I'm trying to find if they have been or not. I'd love to see Danelle Jones. I was supposed to see Danelle Jones back in 96, but he never turned up. One of those things. Seen Genuine before, though. Here's the clips. Faith Evans. Hey, Ma. I don't

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0: Are you loving the flavours tonight? It's Craig in for Ronnie all the way. So hip-hop history is coming to Ibiza. A defining generation artist. The one and only 50 Cent is coming to Pasha Ibiza. Tickets are available now online. Thursday, 25th of June. If you're in Ibiza, go to Pasha Ibiza. Yeah. 50 Cent is going to light up the stage in there, I'm telling you. Wow.
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0: Loads of shouts of love coming through. This one featuring Olivia. Best Friend. Remix, 50 Cent. Get it. Yeah.

said. I wonder how much the tickets are going to go for that. Wow. Got to be like 300-500 quid upwards. I don't know, but I'm just trying to think. And I'm thinking, yeah, it's got to be hundreds, maybe even 1,000. You never know. Loads of get in touch, I'll get your message out real soon. Ticket Tuesday back this Tuesday, tomorrow, 9th of June. R&B Orchestra at Boys Down Canary Wharf. Tickets up for grabs. That event's happening 11th of June. 16th of June, ticket giveaway, the R&B Summer Ball at the O2 Jodeci TLC Blackstreet. That's 19th of June, the event date. Lock it tight for Ticket Tuesday. Some big, big tickets given away right there on the daytime shows. Right, let's sweep along Blackstreet, featuring Maya, Take Me There. When's the last time you heard this one? My Soul. Craig and Veronica up until 11, 9:31 on a Monday evening. My Soul.

0: please. New edition, hot tonight. Great news on your radios, in for Ronnie. Big R&B show up until 11. We going in tonight. Shouts to Nikki, evening Craig. I loved the broadcaster last night. You whipped up those tunes and kept the vibes going. Great time. Big shouts to Chris Johns. It's all old school tonight, bro. Big shouts to Annabelle. Shame I missed the broadcaster yesterday, but I'm tuned in for the next 2 hours. Pure fire. Big shouts to Amanda and the family. Out to Paul as well, getting in touch on Facebook. Right, round the corner, Billy Lawrence, Fabulous, Bobby V, and Heavy D and the Boys play soon at My Soul.
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0: I think this one, Up and Down. Get into Shally. She said, I was just about to lock off, Craig. Mountain of emails. Now I'm staying tuned in because these tunes are brilliant. Just one more tune, she said. You're never going to leave me until 11. Thank you for the vibes. Easing me into another week. You're making Monday evening of emails far more enjoyable than it has any right to be. Keep the tunes coming. Thank you. Big shout out to Samantha and Elton, loving the tunes as well. Sandra, Matt, Bernadette and Dave up there in Clacton on Sea. Rich, Tracy, Leslie, Julian, Chris, Charlie, down in Dorset. Out to Tanya, Clary, Manju and Joanne. Getting in touch. Right, let's get one of my favourite rappers. It's Fabulous. Call Me.
1: See, Mom. Yeah. I think you took it.
0: We got some Bobby V on the way. Heavy D and the boys as well. Keep it coming, my soul. Be big on.

FA432 on the rotation as well. 9 o'clock Friday, the official drum bass show with Jumping Jack Frost. Saturday morning, Dawn Patrol, Jasper the Vinyl Junkies back from 4. 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Right, let's get on some heavy dinner, boys. Black Coffee. There's so many shouts and messages coming through, keeping you going on a Monday. You should be watching TV, but you've got My Soul on in the background. You can't leave me. Big tunes of the way. How about this one? Black Coffee, heavy dinner, boys. Turn it up.

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0: Scott, so I really, really enjoyed that first hour of R&B and hip hop. How about that one? Black Hand Side from the album Unity. Queen Latifah. Remember getting that on a 12-inch LP at Red Records Brixton. One of the first albums I ever bought when it comes to R&B and hip hop. It's Craig in for Ronnie. Got another hour to go. We've got some bangers in there from Joe Papoose, Imagine, Chingy. Also, Carl Thomas, Cameron, Omarion, Tupac, Ray J, Chevy Dennis, Torres B.I.G. on the way, LL Cool J, and so much more. Kicking off with Christine Aguilera and Pretty Ricky on the other side.
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Who's up with me? Who's chilling out? Who's working? Who's driving? Who's exercising? Some of us do that. Go for a night run. Maybe in the gym. Doing a late one tonight. If you're out shopping. Come on. Get indoors and chill out. Don't forget DAB Plus online, mobile and your smart speakers. Like this one. This Hurt Snowflake Radio Remix. Christine Aguilera, should I say. Nearly messed that one up. Love this tune. Doesn't get played enough. I'll let you know about My Sort Circuit and the Soul Life Summer Garden Party coming up as well. On the way, Notorious B.I.G. and LL Cool J as well. Banging some beats. The word is out, My Soul.

3 to 8pm Saturday 20th of June. DJs Brandon Block, John Jules, Gordon Matt, David Joyce. 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Over 18s, ID required. Good evening to Paul and Mark. Big shout to Wendy, Hannah, and the ladies down there from Essex and Kent last night at the broadcaster, travelling all over to see us guys in West London. Big shout to Lisa Posh, Maisie, Gunnell, out to India up there in Leicester. Right, let's get on some LL Cool J, Papa Love It. Hip Hop Double now, Notorious B.I.G. on the way with Miss Shoe, My Soul.

0: p.m. till midnight. It's a vibe. We do it every year. 15 DJs, two areas of music. 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Can't wait for that. Right, round the corner, Sherry Dellis. We've got Ray J and much more. Keep it here on a Monday evening.
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0: Williams in for Ronnie.
1: 22 minutes past 10. So much love coming through on these socials. Get some more shouts out real soon. Here's Ray J, What I Need.
2: Yeah, I've been trying to get away.
1: On the way, Charlie Baltimore with Money. Another hip-hop anthem, classic. Let's go.

0: singer-songwriter, recently took up a bit of fighting, MMA. Done an event a couple of weeks ago and got knocked out. I mean, why even go into like a space like that, a cage? You're a singer-songwriter. You know, you might be able to fight a little bit, but to step into an MMA ring, wow, and get knocked out in his debut. I think he'll leave that one alone in the future. Second thoughts about that one. Ray J, keep the singing, man. Keep the singing. Right, let's get on this one. Charlie Baltimore, Money.
1: Oh, I'm the G, man. Charlie Baltimore.

He doesn't care what he says. He just keeps it real. Trust me. Watch it all the time on YouTube. Here's Zach Hill, Marcus Houston, back to 2004. All I did was look. And we got some Joe on the way featuring Papoose, Where You At? The R&B Show, Craig in for Ronnie. Check this out. Hope you're liking the vibes.

0: Remember, he was in a Sister Sister as well, the comedy drama. Or sitcom, should I say. I used to like watching, actually. Dre Williams in for Ronnie today. And big shouts to Busy Ant. She was planning to watch a box set, but the R&B is too good. Loving the playlist, Dancing in the Kitchen. What do you think about watching? I recommend Cape Fear, the TV series based on the movie. Javier Bardem, Amy Adams features as well. Check it out on Apple. It's brilliant.
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family. Thank you for joining me yesterday at the broadcaster. It was a joy. Out to the Kendall family as well. So Boys Doubt is back this coming Friday. Gordon Mack, Jigs, D-Nice. Free before 9. Need a ticket after that. Early birds, £5, then £10. Limited, £15 on the door. 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And the Mysore Happy Hour is still running from 4 to 8. Just say, I love Mysore at the bar to get a cheaper drink. Right, one of my favourite rappers, Jamal Death Squad, back to 95, keeping it real. Oh boy, Mysore.

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Carl Thomas, My First Love. 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Really enjoying this. Thank you for your company. My

in the world for food. More than 90% of Londoners told me Time Out that the city's food scene is either good or amazing. Do you agree? We've got so much culture choice, haven't we, when it comes to food? Everything from across the world. But we're placed at number four. Number three, Mexico City, Mexico. Number two, Bangkok, Thailand. And number one, Lima or Peru, is the best city in the world for food. Anyone been to Lima, Peru or Bangkok, Thailand? Mexico City, Mexico. Never been to any of those destinations, but the

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1: Good evening, everybody. I'm back. Yes, I'm back. Did you miss me? It's so good to be back here hosting Jazz After Dark here on Mysore Radio, DAB London, DAB Plus Brighton, of course, and World Wide Web. Big thank you to Mike Vitti for sitting in for me and celebrating the music of Miles Davis. 100 years he would have been. Incredible music, groundbreaking. Thank you, Mike, for your artistry and sharing. And yeah, we'll catch up very, very soon. Keep well, bro. Continuing the journey, taking us forward, Sleepwalker, track called Resurrection. It's nice to be back. Hope you're well. And if you feel like saying hi, you can do. You've got my digits. Most of all, just enjoy. Just enjoy the journey. Not sure where we're going tonight, but let's see what we're going to do. Respect.

special, special mention going out to Terry Hall and Rob Hopkins as they're on their route to Paris. It's going to take about 3 days. Rob, I hope you're okay, because I know you had a bit of a fall as well and you was hospitalised, but it hasn't deterred you for trying to go on this quest. Terry, I know that you shared with me you haven't been feeling that great, but you've been out on the road, you've been down the shop, you prepared your bike, you got yourself together, and you started off at 11 a.m. this morning. I know the weather's not good, but we are all with you. Take your time, keep safe, and yeah, do what you can, and we wish you all the best. So deep respect.

So if you want to support Terry and Rob, please go on Terry Hall's page on Facebook and just donate whatever you feel like donating. It's a tough quest, the weather's awful, but they're both out on the road with their supporting staff. We wish them the very, very, very best. Respect, guys. Respect.

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1: I had to play this one. Actually, didn't have to, but I wanted to play this one. Nicola Conte and Umoji. He's going to be our special guest artist together with Lorne Daly at Shiffler Shuffle this coming Sunday at 229 Basement Club, where we celebrate Shiffler Shuffle 25th anniversary. All the tickets have sold out, I'm glad to say, but it's nice to know that the underground is speaking and we're doing it Shiffler Shuffle style. Hosted by the Jazz to Get crew and myself, I'm going to be DJing with photography by Just Jack Photography, documenting the session, and Dave Rowland and the team looking after the session for you, for all the people who've got tickets. We're glad to see you. And the Pusher Man, we're calling the Pusher Man. And if you want to get some obscurities out of his suitcase, he'll be there. And we'll see what you can find. Hope you can make it 2 p.m. to 8 p.m. at 229 Basement Club, Shiffler Shuffle 25th anniversary party.

and Lorne Daly and Kim, happy anniversary. Can't wait to see you at the weekend. Share some music and having a good time. That's what we want. Respect.

Joe Davis, Far Out Records, Nicola Conte, Numuja, name of the track, Life Forces. If you got your tickets, you'll see them both at Shiffler Shuffle this coming Sunday.

taking us to the break with the Five Corners Quintet. Name of the track, Different Corners, on Ricky Tick Records, remixed by Nicola Conte. See the theme? Hey mama, happy birthday! Thank you for always listening in. I hope you've had a great birthday today. It's not over yet, you know, it's before 12, so celebrate the way you can. Hey papa, hope you are spoiling mama, you know, deserves it, you know that, don't you? Yeah, you do, without me saying. Hey Sam, hope you're well too. Thank you for the text of support every day, so good. Thank you so much for that. Hope you're good, hope you're well. And yes, I'm back. Hope you're enjoying the start. This is going out to you all.

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1: Hey, welcome back. How you doing, cuz? I hope you're well. And, keep on doing what you're doing, cuz. Because you're doing very, very well. I know you came up at the weekend. How you doing, Gabby? Thank you for the continuous support. Hope you both well. Going up to you. We'll catch up during the week, cuz.

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Name of the track, Dutch Files.

Yes, Chris Johns, how you doing, bro? Hope you're good. Did you miss me? I'm back, I'm here, I'm back. You know what it's like, you know, sharing the journey. We love it, don't we? Always a pleasure to have you on board. Always a pleasure to converse with you. Yeah, we need to share another rum. Yes, we have. Yeah, you know that. Respect. Yes, Costa over in Macedonia. How you doing, bro? Hope you're good. You have to let me know what's happening in Macedonia now in terms of the music that we love. Because you should be playing and I hope that you are. Thank you for saying hi and sorry I missed you the other week. But got you today. Respect.

I hope you're looking forward to Shuffle Shuffle. Looking forward to catching up with you, bro. Enjoy. Another one from that special record label coming out of Japan. This is Jazztronic.

Carl Maverick Niles, how you doing, bro? Hope you're well. Hope you miss me too. But I'm back. Thank you for sharing the show, and thank you for sharing everybody else's show as well. Respect, supporting the scene in every way that you can. It hasn't gone unnoticed, so thank you, and thank you.

And Samantha, you are welcome. On a promotional 12-inch record, it's the Cannibal Rock EP, name of track of Dentro di Mim.

0: Perry Lewis.
1: I am Perry Lewis. And this is Jazz After Dark here on My Sorrel Radio, DAB London, DAB Plus Brighton, and of course, on the World Wide Web. 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

0: familia muy grande es la de los instrumentos de percusión. 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
1: Hello. Still here? I'm glad, to be honest, I'm glad. Continuing the journey with Jazz After Dark with me, Perry Lewis, here on My Soul Radio. 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

from the album Heart to Heart, featuring Herb Bushler, Steve Gadd, Don Cronlick, Anthony Jackson, Mike Maneri, Hugh McCracken, David Spinoza, and Richard T. Name of the track? Love is not enough.

Hey, Nick Barclay, how are you doing, bro? Thank you for the text earlier on today. Hope you well, hope the Trackley boys are well. And you've got your event this week, isn't it? Dance with the Crafty Fox, spinning vinyl, Nicky B, Kielsen, Joseph and the Crafty DJs. Friday the 12th of June, 7:30 till late. A night of UK jazz dance, boogie, jazz, funk, afro and Latin jazz. Music of my own heart. It's at the Crafty Fox Cafe and Bar, 17 Thoroughfare, Ipswich, IP11BX, and it's all free. It's building nicely, as Nick tells me. There's people travelling from all parts of the country, celebrating the music that we love. If you're in that area, go down and support, because it is that good. It is that good. Keep going, Nick. Well done, Nick. Deep, deep respect. And I can't make it this Friday, but I will see you at Schiffler's. Respect.

There are so many great jazz shows up on the airways and on terrestrial radio. But this one is about the floor. This is for the floor, from the floor to the floor. Dance floor jazz, that's the concept. Jazz that inspires you to dance. This is what this show is about. So it's not just a jazz show. It is a dance floor jazz show. And I hope you enjoy it.

Hey Danny love, how you doing bro? Hope you well, hope Shirley's well. Keep spreading the music, keep out there, and you look good doing it, so well done. Because I know last year was quite challenging, but you made it through. Respect.

on Flyright Records. The artist Art Pepper, taken from his album Among Friends, his version of Blue Bossa. Rocky, how you doing, bro? I hope you're well. Looking forward to catching up with you at the weekend. Get there early. I'm starting off, by the way. I'm starting off the set. I'm starting off the show. So hopefully you can get there and take part in some of the music I'm going to share with you. Looking forward to catching up with you. Deep respect. I know you've been there right from the beginning and you're still there now. 25 years now, bro. 25 years. And counting.

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0: taking you on that musical, mystical tour. Perry Lewis, Jazz After Dark. My Soul.
1: That's right, that's what I try and do. And I'm glad that you're still with me. Hey mama, this is going out to you. This is the Andrea Pozzo Trio from Italy, featuring Alan Foundon, in a track called Nebulosa. Hope you're enjoying your birthday still. Enjoy.

Japanese jazz. When I saw your face, the time from the album Shining Wave. 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Name of the track, Wave.

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0: I just had to go there. From the album Wide Eyed Culture from 1983 on Some Muse Records, the artist David Wertman, Sun Ensemble. Name of the track, Dance of the Mid East

Lynn Merrill on vocals. And yes, we do dance to this. We lose it to this.

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I know you're laughing. Sometimes you just have to go there, don't you? Oh my word. First time I heard this was the Jazzy Funk Club on Friday night there at Horseshoes. I lost it. I just lost it. From the album Double Rainbow, the artist Terry Masahino. Name of the track, Merry-Go-Round. Oh my god. Oh my god. Oh yeah.

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Turn the lights right down and just listen to this.

featuring the heavyweights of the jazz fusion and adopted jazz scene: Don Alias, Steve Grossman, Herbie Hancock, Billy Hart, Harvey Mason, James Mason. This is something special. Wow.

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Deepness personified. Terra Masai Hino.

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composed by Bunny Brunel and lyrics by Nicole Villa and vocals by Nicole Villa. Tune! Also featuring Chick Corea.

They go under the name of Oracle. Taken from the album City Slickers. And the name of the track, Samba Nana.

Yes, Nick Barclay. Good luck on Friday, bro. Good luck on Friday. And keep up the good work.

Manny, Manny, Manny. Thank you, thank you, thank you for that mammoth drive we did last week. Driving over to Clare Island, and what a weekender, Clare Island Bank Holiday weekender. It's amazing. Beautiful island that only got 100 people living on the island. It's a trip though, but it's well worth it. Dermot, well done. What a party you put on, and thank you, thank you, thank you for hosting us and inviting us. Same again next year? What a weekend. A big shout to all the people who went and the new friends that we made. It was beautiful. Wow.

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Multiple sclerosis, amazing. Well done. 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
1: I am Perry Lewis. This is My Soul Radio. In fact, it's Jazz After Dark on My Soul.

Ian, Sadie, hope you're both well and congratulations for a successful Muster Club session. So I couldn't make it, you know, I was away anyway. And Ian, celebrating your birthday as well, celebrating in style. Yep, I saw your birthday dance. 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Stop laughing. 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All right, respect. Looking forward to catching up with you both at Shiftless this coming Sunday. Safe journey there, and see you then. Respect.

from the album Success. The artist Kenneth Jenkins, and the name of the track, Carlos.

0: do da do do da da do da da da da da da da da.
1: Catherine Moses. Definitely a Latin samba feel or Italian feel going on this evening, except for the fusion. Sorry, I had to get that in.

0: Shota de ye de ye dun dun da ra ba ba fea de ya da.
1: A big shout going out to Marcia Carr. Really good to catch up with you on the four DJs and the box of records. What a session, eh? Pop Major bringing his brand down to London and he smashed it. Great to be on the bill, great to listen to what you're doing and chat today as well.

from the album Glowing, the artist David Snitter. Name of the track, I'll Remember April.

on Muse Records from 1981, featuring Dave Snitter on saxophone, Claudio Rotti on trumpet, Albert Daly on piano, Mark Helias on bass, Eddie Blackwell on drums, Ted Dubner on guitar. What a tune. And Guillermo Franco on percussion.

coming up on top of the hour. Michael Angle is going to take you through from 1 a.m. to 4 a.m. in the morning with his mixes. How you doing, bro? Hope you're well. And well done, that's a slot and a half. Woo! Yep, yours is Music in the Dark. Respect, bro. Looking forward to catching up with you very soon.

Hey, cuz, I'll have to apologize. Looks like I'm not going to get the reggae record. I've actually got one lined up, but this one is a little bit longer. And it's a tune, isn't it? But we'll speak during the week, so looking forward to speaking to you then. Thank you for listening. Thank you for saying hi. Send you loads of love.

Thank you all for tuning in for this episode. It's nice to be back. If you can be at Shiftless, I'll see you then. But if not, next week, same place, same time. Bye now.